playing all this stuff. So, anyway, the next song we got is called La Trompeta by, yes, the actor, the amazing, amazing guy, Idris Elba. Like I said, my name is Skinny Steve. You're tuned into testing here on CJAM 99.1 FM. Don't change that dial. Don't click out of that browser. Just let it play in the background while you're getting ready on your Saturday night, huh? How about that? I feel like that's a good idea. All right, let's get this music started.

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You know, I got a few things I've been thinking about. I'd like to share them with you. I know things have been a little strained around here lately.

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And I'm just here like it's all music, man. 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

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That one's a sleeper. I really like that one. That one's super bouncy. Lots of good crowd atmosphere in the back. It makes for a great song. Anyway, if you're hearing my voice, this means we have reached the final PSA of the night on my show. So stick around. Don't change that dial. Don't click out of that web browser. Don't do nothing. We'll be back in a minute with some more good, good tunes, all right? My name is Skinny Steve, and you're listening to C-Jam 99.1 FM.

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1: 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And just like that last PSA, I think you need to consider tonight how hard you're going to party. Because if you do go out tonight, whether it be visiting me at Wild Child tonight, or anywhere in the Windsor, Detroit area, or anywhere internationally if you're listening on CJAM.ca, the iHeartRadio app, or the Tuned In Radio app, any one of these applications, wherever you are in the world, number one, thank you so much for listening. Hold on, I don't got the clap. I don't have the clap sample ready to go. Hold on, let's just do this just because I don't have it. I'm just going to do that right now because I don't have that set up ready for me. Anyway, that's number one. Number one is thank you so much for listening. Number two, if you are going to go out tonight wherever you are in the world, please drink and consume these things that you take responsibly. If you're going to go out and you're going to have a wild night, be prepared. If you're going to have, if you don't have a buddy to drive you, call an Uber, call a taxi, because the best thing I like to say is if you're going to go outside and do something stupid, do something dumb, do you really want your grandmother to open up the Sunday news and see your face on page one with the shenanigans that you caused last night? I don't think so. So plan ahead, be prepared. If you're going to go out, be responsible, be safe. Just don't be a dummy. Just don't be a dummy. How about that? How about that? So like I said, tonight I will be at Wild Child down on Olette in Windsor, Ontario, right after the show here. We're starting right at 10 o'clock. And after the show, we got Cowboys and Indies from 9 to 12. That's going to be a great thing. And yeah, pretty much that's it. If you are coming out next weekend, Friday, I will be at Disco Inferno. If anybody who came out last night, thank you so much for coming out. I feel like I did a pretty good job. There's a few things I got to tweak, do a little bit better, but that was the first time I ever played there, so I'm very excited to continue that partnership with that club. Anyway, we're just going to get right into the music, all right? We got Sammy Virgie, If You Need It. Now, this is if you're a big listener of the show, if you're a consistent listener of the show, I always like putting the last half hour to put on my kind of weirdo music, the stuff that I usually don't play at the clubs. And honestly, it's a lot of fun. And this is some D&B here, UK D&B. So it's going to be fun. We're going to see how it turns out. Like I said, my name is Skinny Steve. You're listening to the finale of testing for today. If you are going out, definitely come by, visit me. Sign up on the guest links on my Instagram, Skinny Steve Producer. Definitely check that out. And yeah, have a wonderful night. Be safe. Be responsible. And I love you all. Have a good night.

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Welcome to Cowboys and Indies, best of the British Indie and alternative scene. We're here every Saturday night from 9 p.m. until midnight, bringing you the best in British Indie and alternative music. Thanks for tuning in this evening. I'm your host, Mark, as always, opening up the program with a little bit of a Hollow Hand. That is the DIY music project of Max Kinghorn Mills. He's a Brighton-based multi-instrumentalist, and his fourth album is called Wish Road South. Hollow Hand gave us Here Are the Tulips. The Druidy Column before that, their first new studio album in 15 years and was produced by Keir Stewart. It's called Renaissance. And we heard I don't even know how to pronounce this track, actually. I was going to look that up for you. Agonistes. That's my best pronunciation. I do apologize for that because I was going to look it up. And yeah, I'm old. I forgot. L.A. Priest started us off. His real name is Sam Eastgate. His fourth album is called Into the Sky, co-written and co-produced by his old friend Alex Rita, who also goes by the name of Boys Noise. L.A. Priest gave us Time. Been waiting for this new material from the London band Bleach Lab for a while, over a year. It's their first single since their fourth studio LP, Close to the Flame, came out last July 2025, that is. This is their brand new single, Bleach Lab and Falling.

0: 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Can I have your address, please?
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0: Oh.
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3: New music from Dither. They are a London five-piece that have been described as delicate to dream pop with an undercurrent of menace. Dither gave us their brand new single, Share the Night. Glasshouse Red Spider Mite before that. They are from Brighton, and this is their second single from this year. Glasshouse Red Spider Mite gave us Ride or Die. Wings of Desire before that with their latest single. They're putting singles out every month as part of the lunar calendar. The new single is called American Dreamers, and the band says it's, quote, watching the decline of Western civilization in technicolor. There is no longer an American dream, end quote. Bleach Lab started us off with their latest single, their first in over a year, and it's a track entitled Falling. Was quite excited to see this, Working Men's Club, releasing a brand new single. It's called Devout, and it's their first single for their brand new label, which is Domino Records, and it was also co-produced by Nine Inch Nails' Atticus Ross. Working Men's Club with Devout.

brand new music from London native Hanya White. She's got a new EP called The Freak EP, and we heard the title track, Freak. Gila Band before that. The Dublin band's fourth album has been announced. It will be called Pugnello, and the brand new single is called Elogia. And it means poverty of speech linked to mental health conditions. Gila Band with Elogia. Bathing Suits before that with a brand new song. It's actually an old song. It's a reworked version of a song from their debut EP called Kill Bathing Suits. It was a track called I Can Be a Freak, but they've re-recorded it with Valentine Caulfield. She is the guest vocalist, or actually guest vocals from the lead singer of Mandy Indiana. So she's doing the vocals on the new version of Bathing Suits, I Can Be a Freak. And then Working Men's Club started that set off with their brand new single, Devout. And it is first to Domino Records, and also co-produced by Nine Inch Nails' Attica Ross. Let's get into the Brighton band Fujiya and Miyagi. Their first major release in 4 years is an album coming out called New Shiny Object. Their new Kraftwerk-inspired song and video is called Point 33 Recurring. Point 33.

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0: Pink Floyd.
1: Ooh, is that Pink Floyd? Do I hear dogs barking on that thing?
0: I do.
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2: 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Of course, Saturday night at 9 o'clock on CJAM 99.1 FM, it can only mean that. Right before those quick messages, we heard from Rora and the Untamed. They are Last Dinner Party's Aurora Nishevsky and composer, who I believe is also her partner, Nathan Durasamy. Their debut album will be called Do You Like Me Now, and it will be out on October 9th. Rora and the Untamed gave us Savage White Swan. British Birds before that. They're based in Chorley in Lancashire. Their siblings, Bobby Towson and Emma Towson, or Townsend, sorry, forgot the N, Townsend. Their LP will be out on October 16th. It is called Murmurate, Oscillate. And British Birds gave us Scary Movies. Django Django before that. Their sixth album will be out on November 6th. It is called Doveland. And we heard the brand new single Feel All Right featuring Max Pope. And Brighton's Fujiya and Miyagi with the brand new single .33 recurring from their upcoming new LP, New Shiny Object. Northern Soul Spotlight, sadly. The compilation that I ordered did not come in on time to feature it this week, so hopefully that we'll kick back in with that next week. So let's go to some anniversaries. We're going to go to XTC for their fourth album, Black Sea, which came out on September 12th, 1980. This is XTC and Towers of London.

So as I said at the top of the set, no Northern Spotlight for you this week. I ordered a couple new compilations, and they didn't come in on time to include them for this week's show. So we just heard a few anniversaries. We heard Blur and The Great Escape, their fourth album, and the end of their Britpop output. The Great Escape came out on the 11th of September, 1995, and Blur gave us The Universal. Doves before that, their fifth album, and their first album following a hiatus that began in 2010. So they were off for 10 years because this album came out the 11th of September, 2020. Doves LP, The Universal Want, they gave us the track For Tomorrow, which there's all kinds of connections between Doves and Blur. I mean, Blur had a song called For Tomorrow. Universal Want, the name of the album, we just played The Universal from Blur. All kinds of connections running between those two songs. Coincidences, I'm sure, but nonetheless, XTC, Towers of London from Black Sea, their fourth album, which came out September 12th, 1980. It is time for the first of two LP sessions for you this evening. We're going to go to Stoke-on-Trent, to the band Formal Speedwear, who is being described as the most tuned-in and turned-out trio, and they're releasing their debut album, Punch Card. The typo in their name, which is now proudly worn by the band as a badge of honor, the result is an album of happy accidents that truly embody their audience's visceral knee-jerk reactions. They are driven by a desire for sonic collage and bolstered by lateral thinking. Imagine Talking Heads meets Japan meets Bill Nelson meets XTC. It is produced, produced Punch Card themselves, the band did, with mastering from Paul D. Miller, who also has done Slug Bug. They disregarded three tracks for not belonging on the record, not because they didn't fit, but because the band said they did. Tracks which formed quickly when raw ideas and lyrics flowed from the jam sessions in their late tremolo rehearsal room. Between the joyfully jarring twists and turns, it is a rare moment of wistfulness which offers the biggest hint to this year's album's wider themes. Punch Card emerges through collision, constraint, and a chance, much like the stamped out geometry of the inspired artwork, album artwork, that is. Formal Speedwear, Punch Card in the first LP session. And we're going to start it off with the lead off track, Hit and Run.

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1: The LP session for you this evening from Formal Speedwear out of Stoke-on-Trent. Their debut album is called Punch Card, and we heard four tracks. We heard Appointment, Aardvark Times 2, Incident, and Hit and Run. Let's get into now new music from a South Wales six-piece called Water Pistol. This is their debut EP. It is called Hey Harry, and we're going to hear the title track. This is Water Pistol and Hey Harry.

Amelia and the Housewives. They are described as, quote, Brighton's best kept secret. They describe themselves as taking fun seriously on their Bandcamp page. Amelia and the Housewives' new single is called Top of the Pops. Gurriers, before that, the Dublin band have announced their second LP. It's called Nobody's Coming to Save You and will be released at the end of the month on September 25th. We heard, I think, the fourth single off that album. Gurriers gave us Pins. Girl band, before that, they are a Nottingham trio, and they have released a brand new single called Neighbor's House, which they say is the first taste of their upcoming self-titled debut album. And then we're from Water Pistol, a South Wales six-piece with their debut EP called Hey Harry, and we heard the title track Hey Harry. Tom A. Smith has released a deluxe edition of his single Put On a Record, Tommy, and featuring a bunch of tracks, including this, which is a Talking Heads cover. Well, I think you would have been able to figure out it was a Talking Heads cover when it starts.

about Houston, heard about Detroit, heard about Pittsburgh, PA. You ought to know not to stand by the window. Somebody'll see you up there. Well, I

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5: 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Right before the quick messages, we heard from Adarin, the Bristol native, releasing her brand new EP called Hot Pink on September 30th. She grew up on a sheep farm in Brecon Beacons, and she got tired of that life and left home at 16 to become a drummer in a grunge band. Adarin gave us Victorians. My Precious Bunny before that, Lily Walter, half of Penelope Isles. We'll be getting new Penelope Isles album very soon. Her debut solo LP is called A Moment in My Eyes, and we heard the track Black Currants. Walt Disco before that, out of Glasgow. They gave us another preview of their upcoming self-titled album, which will be out on October 2nd. It was the single Don't Do This Alone from Walt Disco. And Tom A. Smith gave us their version of Talking Heads' Life During Wartime from the new deluxe edition of his EP, Put on a Record, Tommy. If you've been listening to C-Jam in the last week, you notice that it was pretty much Fan Club Central, let's call it that. James played Teenage Fan Club on Sunday, and Garth, our station manager, did a whole show dedicated to Teenage Fan Club and their influences and whatnot. And so I've been playing new material from Teenage Fan Club too. So more new material from their upcoming 13th album, which is called Do Not Dare to Dream, which will be out on October 9th. Teenage Fan Club and a brand new single called Be With You Tonight.

Brand new music from Echo and the Bunnymen. Their 13th album will be called Apples for Isaac. And the opening track of that LP is their brand new single. Echo and the Bunnymen gave us Take Me by the Hand. The Charlatans before that. Wonderland was their 7th album. It came out on the 10th of September 2001. From Wonderland, we heard You're So Pretty, We're So Pretty, The Charlatans, and Teenage Fan Club with a track from their upcoming 13th album, Do Not Dare to Dream. We heard Be With You Tonight. Time for the second LP session for you this evening. This one from Bloc Party, the 7th album, All Metaphors Are Discarded, it says, described by Kelly Okereke. As his most personal work of his career. It is called Anatomy of a Brief Romance. It is literal in its approach. It's a postmortem of a year-long relationship that vocalist and guitarist Okereke was ill-prepared for in both its dizzying heights and shattering lows after separating from the father of his children. The first Bloc Party album written and recorded entirely by the band, by the band's current lineup, which is Okereke, guitarist Russell Lissack, drummer Louise Bartle, and bassist Harry Deacon. The album leans more heavily on synthesizers than before, and the band add a heft and texture that the matter demands. Produced by legendary studio figure Trevor Horn. Yes, Trevor Horn of the Buggles of Yes. And he formed his own record label, too, in the 80s called ZTT Records. The band goes on to say, actually, I think Kelly said this, quote, every lyric you're hearing on this record was something that actually happened to me. I had to tell the story from start to finish, end quote. Real achievement is that Bloc Party are no longer trying to pretend that they were the band in 2005. This is a cathartic release for its composer and for listeners who see their own experiences reflected in it. Anatomy of a Brief Romance, Bloc Party in the second LP session, and we're going to kick it off with the track Clark Kent.

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1: The second LP session for you this evening is from Bloc Party. It is their brand new album. It is called Anatomy of a Brief Romance, and it is their seventh album, and is it's basically an autobiography, so to speak. At least the lyrics are. We heard four tracks. We heard Moving On, Rotherhithe, Worst Birthday Ever, and Clark Kent. Let's move on to some new music. Just came in time for the feature at the end of the program. The Brighton duo of vocalist guitarist Phoebe Lunny and bassist Celine Massiera. They make up Lambrini Girls. They've announced their second album, which is called No Refunds. That will be out on January 15th. This is the lead single from Lambrini Girls' brand new album. It's called Bang, Bang, Bang.

music from The Tubbs. It is from their third full-length LP called Hard Life, originally formed in Cardiff, now based out of London, featuring Owen Williams and George Nichols, formerly of Joanna Gruesome. Their branded new album was recorded, mixed, and mastered by Sam and Rachel at Sam and Rachel's studio. Hard Life is the name of the album, and we heard two tracks from The Tubbs, Heaven or London, and Do Yourself a Favor. Ladylike, before that, brand new music from them, right before we started to do the show, the Brighton Post-Rock Quartet released a brand new single called Borrowed Time, and it was recorded live in a renovated chapel studio in Pembrokeshire in Wales. And then Lambrini Girls, new music from the Brighton duo from their upcoming LP, which will be out next year. It's called No Refunds. Lambrini Girls gave us the brand new single Bang Bang Bang. This is a London duo, and it's their first ever recorded music. It is a Live in London film that was filmed by Luca Bailey. The band is called This Is a Fever, and it's two tracks from Live in London. It is Bus Stop and Motor Car.

That's music from Lava LaRue. There, she signed to, or they signed, it's a band actually, to Speedy Wonderground Records. Their new single is called Prince of Bologna, and it was influenced by fragments of a conversation overheard at the smoking in the smoking area of a London venue. Lava LaRue and Prince of Bologna. This is a fever. Before that, their first ever recorded material is a live version of two tracks, Bus Stop and Motorcar. We're going to leave you with something from Anthony Sazmirek, a Manchester artist, with his second album, Decoding Birdsong. We're going to leave you with the title track, Decoding Birdsong. Thanks for tuning in to Cowboys and Indies this week. Hopefully you enjoyed the show. We'll be back next Saturday night at 9 o'clock for more of the best in British Indian alternative music. Your Saturday night, Sunday morning listening on CJAM continues, and we're going to leave you with, as I said, some Decoding Birdsong. Keep it locked on CJAM.

the hottest summer since records began, but nobody really knows when they did. One for sorrow, two for she'll tell me how a day went. You can't measure anything good in football pitches or Empire State Buildings stacked one on top of another. All the good stuff is ephemeral. And last October was the wettest in 43 years, and still I did karaoke three times I met you. I'd go on to write 100 songs about what that felt like. Maybe that is some kind of record, but not one you can measure in Olympic-sized swimming pools or some other widely accepted euphemism.

Maybe a song about you shouldn't have a conventional chorus or hook, because any breakthrough about you would undoubtedly lead to the assassination of the professor who hypothesized your existence at all. You're the god particle in baby banks, the blackest black ever painted, or the world's largest roadside ball of yarn. It was a false spring and everyone had forgotten their jacket, but you're still out there somewhere, white hot, existing. Sorry that you couldn't be everything I wanted you to be. Like birdsong. I often wonder what it was that you were trying to tell me.

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4: Welcome to Prelude. My name is Max. Today we will hear from Steb Sly with some new music from the Calgary, Alberta-based electronic music producer, as well as featuring a set by Kenny Glasgow. But first, this is Carlos Benedetti, released on Skylax Records. The record's called Bella Vista, and this is Nostalgia Blues. Thank you for joining me. This is Prelude from 8 o'clock until 10 o'clock every Friday, only on CJM 99.1 FM.

0: something to say, bro. Something, y'all ain't gonna understand.
1: Okay. What Carissa?
0: All right, let me ask y'all something.
1: What?
0: Y'all ain't wanna cuss you.

19 stroke 2AD 239O. Formal house session open 6. Declinations Iberia West 67 degrees 10 minutes 14 seconds.

Those were three tracks off of Step Sly's brand new one, The Galaxy Projector, released August 1st. And now for the remainder, we are listening to Kenny Glasgow, fantastic set at The Loom in Oakland, California. Thanks for joining me. My name is Max. This is Prelude, only on CJM 99.1 FM, reaching higher ground in Windsor and Detroit.

trying to make it real, baby, like it is. Maybe this is what you're supposed to do. This is what you've grown to. Just think about it. So throw it out. Just think about it.

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Yo, this is George Dr. Funkenstein Clinton for 99.1 C-Jam. They be funking it up, y'all, on the one. 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

0: We are concluding the set, Kenny Glasgow, Oakland, California, 2024 at the Loom. This was the art department reunion where only Kenny played. 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
1: Result in radioactive fire. And at the same time, water creates a shield for radioactivity. It takes 40 to 60 years to cool the fuel rods down to a temperature below 100 degrees Celsius. Only below this temperature may the spent fuel be handled or processed further. Those were some nuclear facts from the website of the movie. You can hear this program again on TUC Radio's website, tucradio.org. That's tucradio.org. Look under newest programs. TUC Radio has moved to Northern California. This program was produced off the grid with power from the sun, the only safe nuclear reactor. The release of the film Into Eternity and this interview happened in 2011. Since then, only Sweden has moved to its building storage intended to be safe for 100,000 years. According to the September version of the website of SKB, the Swedish Nuclear Fuel and Waste Management Company, they are hiring geologists, quote, "We are now looking for several curious, driven, and committed geologists." Meanwhile, at Onkalo, construction continues, and from time to time, Posiva, the company in charge, is coming up with promotional events. In June 2019, opera star Mika Kares sang the aria of Massimiliano Moore from Verdi's The Bandits. He was 1,300 feet underground.

0: 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Time of useful consciousness is an aeronautical term. It's the time between the beginning of oxygen deficiency and the loss of consciousness. Time for useful projects to rescue the planet and the plane. My name is Maria Gelöden. Thank you for listening.
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As always, I'm DJ Rave. Again, if you ever want to talk music, you know, I keep the Instagram logged in. Like, the Facebook page has been really a pain in my behind, so I haven't been doing that one quite so much. But on the Instagram, at asylum_Windsor, feel free to chat music with me. Or, like, if you're one of, like, the six people in the world that actually know my phone number, you can text me, too. But, you know, not many people ever get that piece of information. So, yeah. That song, again, you know, I love to push the stuff that's both Canadian and something new coming out. That was Area. You know, I play a lot of Area. That's off of the up-and-coming album 13 Stitches, which comes out in October. That song was Overturn. And I know late fall, early into the winter, and then into the spring, I know Area is going to be touring. So I'm really looking forward to that. I've seen Jen perform a few times. Definitely looking forward to some of that. And while I'm on the topic of just some of my favorite Canadians putting out new music, you know, I've played a lot of Eva X over time, and Gabby over at Eva X just re-announced the other day the newest album called Turbo Pink. So next I'm going to do Eva X off of the upcoming Turbo Pink album, with the song Love Hate Paradise. And again, when the album comes out, I'm going to be doing a full listen through of the album and interview with Gabby from Eva X in a couple more months. So you'll hear a lot of this soon.

0: that track of songs had a little bit of a different vibe, I think. You know, that was kind of a fun vibe for me. So yeah, you know, I mentioned Eva X and her new album Turbo Pink, and leading off with Love Hate Paradise. Came in after that with Ray Noir featuring Danny Blue. And I'm gonna, like, I couple Danny Blue and Eva X up a little bit when I can, and a part of that is why, because the first, yeah, I think it was the first time I saw Eva X perform. That act was opening for Danny Blue and Morris Black. So, you know, the opening band, or the opening supporting band on that tour was Eva X. So for me, I just kind of like to stick, you know, Eva X, Danny, and a song featuring Danny Blue kind of next to each other like that. Just, that's how my brain works. I followed that up with Asphodel Ivory doing the track Fall, which is, I don't know, Fall is just really, really good, I think. Let's see, after that I did 16 Volts The Worst of Us, which is, like, I'm a huge 16 Volt fan. Always have been. So I just kind of felt like doing something a little different. And then that last song is actually an artist that, like, I don't express a lot of opinions that aren't positive to artists. And this one's only going to be quasi-semi-positive-ish. See, the song, you know, The Siren, it's a good song. Aesthetic Perfection, you know, there's some eras I like more than others. But there was a couple of years ago I saw Aesthetic Perfection at a festival, and, like, a homeboy from that band, from Aesthetic Perfection, I've interacted with him a little bit, and, like, not enough that I could say I actually know him or anything. Like, I have not interacted with him nearly that much. But I can't stand him. He drives me crazy. There are things about him that just absolutely grate on my nerves. Just, I don't want to be in a room with him. I don't want, like, I'm not aware of him ever doing anything, like, crazy problematic or, you know, should get him canceled or anything like that. It's just purely just a personality thing. So I saw him at a festival. We didn't go last year. We kind of decided not to attend Dark Force Fest last year for many reasons. But the year prior, Aesthetic Perfection was doing a old school set, and I ain't gonna lie, I was full on with the haterade. I was standing in the back of the room just waiting for him to suck, and I will be damned if he didn't get up there. And every bit of what I perceive as arrogance from him anytime I've interacted with him, I gotta give him his due. Like, Daniel Graves, he backed it up with a stage performance. It's like, alright. I personally think he's a big mouth. I personally am not a fan. But, you know, I kinda gotta give the dude his roses on that, because he got up there and he backed his mouth up and put on just pure, sheer excellence in performance.
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Okay. This is DJ Rave with Asylum Radio again, 99.1 FM CJAM. Why is it called Asylum Radio? Because I'm one of the seven pieces of Asylum Windsor, which is a free dance night that's held the first Saturday of each month down at Villains Bistro. And that song there was Modell with You Are My Sin. And I ain't gonna lie, like, a song called, you know, You Are My Sin with that kind of groove to it is like, oh, that feels dirty. Oh, someone getting pregnant, that song. And you know, I actually got to play it the first time for people the other day when I got to do the opening house music as a DJ for, you know, Braggolin and Carol Lee. And I put together like an hour and a half of just vibes like that and had such a good time doing it. And, you know, I had a lot of fun watching Bob Raglan do the sound check and setup because, wow, what you want to talk about an attention to detail. Like, I can be a little uptight at Asylum when setting things up, but wow, what an attention to detail while being such a super, super, super nice guy. And Carol Lee, like, just such a sweet, sweetheart. You know, I'm up at the back of the stage and I'm spinning and she just kind of comes up to me and is asking, okay, well, when do you want me to come in? You know, how do you want me to do this? I'm like, lady, ain't that, there's not a single person in this room that's paid to hear me. They paid to hear you. So I told her, you tell me when you want me to F off and how you want me to F off, and I am out of here. Like, I will get out of your way when and how you say. But she was just such a sweet, sweet, genuinely, like, came off as such a genuinely friendly, nice person. I was like, oh, I really like that. Like, so yeah, Braggolin, Carol Lee, it was a great time. I'm glad some people showed up for that, and they just seemed to be just such genuinely warm, good people. It was such a great experience, so much fun. I hope to get to do some more of that. Well, we have some things in the works. There'll be some more of that coming soon, but next, let's do some music, huh?

0: Hey, DJ Rave here in Asylum Radio, and I just kind of decided right there to cut off like the last 30 seconds of that song with like this rolling kind of mellow piano track, and I just made like a last second, I'm not gonna let that go through. So that's why you heard a little bit of a shift there and then it cut out, because I just went, no, I just don't feel like letting that go right now. I don't feel like eating the clock that way. Every so often, I'll stall for time and eat the clock, but that's not how I'm going to do it. So that five songs, I let off with Nero's Satisfy, which is a particularly fun one for me, because like, if you've ever been to Asylum, we have some subwoofers that if we want to, we can push out some pretty punishing bass. We don't, but we can. And, I provided those subwoofers to the venue. Those were, I got those from Mike, who owns Smalls and Hamtramck. He's, a good buddy. Smalls is, the spiritual home in many ways to Asylum. That's where a lot of my motivation came from, and where I learned how to do a lot of my craft was from the people there over many years. So I bought these subwoofers from Mike and set them up in the living room, and just I really needed to know what they could do and, play with the amp, get everything dialed in. But because I know the song Satisfy from Nero as well as I do, I rattled the neighbor's walls with the bass coming off of those things with that song. And, I kind of stress-tested everything to see, at what point can I overheat these? Can I overheat this amp? I just brutalized the equipment so I could figure out how far I can push it. So, I probably heard every bass line out of that song 15 times a day. So coming off of that, though, there was a Sorrow Stories with Christopher Hall with So Sick, which is fairly new. Then I did Black Audio Stiff Kittens, and if you don't know who Black Audio is, it's as close to an AFI side project as you're ever going to get. So that's an AFI side project, but I happen to like Black Audio a lot more than I like AFI. So, I hadn't done that when I used to do that. That was a club staple for years, and I just don't do it much anymore. I got burnt out of playing it, but I thought I'd throw that in there. Followed that up with Nightclubs, Pretty Girls Do Ugly Things. And it's almost like I play Nightclub, I'm almost playfully picking a fight with certain friends of mine, because I'll catch playful grief from people. It's like, oh, she's so poppy, and it's so polished, and so pretty in sound. It's a, what is this, Brittany Reznor? It's like, yeah, that's what I like about it. When everyone's doing dark and harsh and visceral things, here's these two people, this, couple out there, just really doing some weird stuff with songs about mental health and suicide and drug addiction and kinky sex and this, that, and the other, just all over the place in weird ways, but in this brightly polished package that absolutely feels dreadfully rotten underneath. And it's like, it's kind of what I like about Nightclub. It's like, sure, it's poppy, but it's different. And, some people get into the live shows, and I can get into that argument, that back and forth when it comes to Nightclub and their live shows, but I'm not going to right now. And then that last track was Death by Love with Strong Inside, and I'm almost certain that's the first time I've played Death by Love. Like, I know I've not played it in a club capacity, and I'm almost positive that has not come across the radio waves yet. But there's been a lot of really good stuff that's hit me in the last few weeks, so, there's going to be a lot of stuff you guys haven't heard yet coming over, now.
1: Okay, but you know what I've been hearing? You know how I feel, Daria. You're gloomy. I knew I could talk to you, Daria. You're always miserable. Tragedy hits the school, and everyone thinks of me. The popular guy died, and now I'm popular because I'm the misery chick. But I'm not miserable. I'm just not like them.
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Well, that was Vioflush doing Your Blood, and I hate when those songs have that sudden stop, because I've always got to make that decision as to when do I start talking? Because I'm sitting here with headphones on listening to it, just I actually usually have the mic button on for 5-6 seconds before the end of a song while I just kind of stare at the screen and kind of make the decision. I guess I should tell you who I am, shouldn't I, in case you just tuned in. DJ Rave, Asylum Radio, Dark Alternative Music, every Monday night, and it replays at, you know, Sunday mornings. So, like, as you're leaving the bar on Saturday night, Sunday morning, if you turn on CJAM, you'll catch some blocks of stuff like this. And, you know, I'm not the only one. Like, I believe there's more house techno-y stuff that gets rerun just before I get rerun on Sunday. So I believe it's 3 a.m. on Sunday. You can catch a rerun of this. So, yeah. And I'm hoping no one caught that I was just yawning there, but wow, am I exhausted. As you know, I had the concert on Friday. Saturday, got up, a touch hungover, went to Woodstock. Sunday, went from Woodstock to Stratford and then back to Windsor. Then comes Monday, and it's like, okay, back up and at it, back at the workday. And I am so tired. Just so tired. I want to go turn into a pumpkin so bad. But yeah, I opened this with Vioflush, Your Blood. Again, a little more post-punky. It's another one I opened up the concert with at some point. I didn't actually keep track of what I was playing when I was opening for the Bragolin and Carolee. Oh boy. But at some point in there, I know I played that song, but I was just kind of shooting from the hip and having fun, because, like, in some ways, I knew no one was actually there for me, so I just got to provide really, really, really cool music, and God, that was fun. But let's get into this last block of songs before I say my goodnight and play the current goodnight song. I think I'm going to go a little old school with a band I haven't played yet, but it was like 18-year-old me's favorite, so let's go.

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But I thought you were better than you were.

0: All right. As we're getting ready to wrap up another one, you know, I led this off with, you know, like an 18-year-old version of me's one of my favorite songs back in the day with Alien Sex Fiends, I Walk the Line. Of course, I like Odonis Odonis. Helps that it's, you know, Canadian, and I really like Canadian. Plus, shh, don't tell anyone. I have a Canadian content requirement to try and hit every night. Shh. We're not supposed to openly talk about that, I think. But that's not why I play Odonis Odonis. Like, there's a lot out there. I just happen to really, really, really like that. Like, there's a lot of Canadian acts that I don't play as much as I'd like to, as much as I want to, and I kind of need to shake it up a little bit. Like, you notice I haven't touched much Skinny Puppy lately, and part of that's just because, you know, yeah, they're Canadian, and, you know, that counts towards my my requirement goal. And I love Skinny Puppy, don't get me wrong, but I can't do them every single night because I don't want everyone to get bored with it. But that is a little bit of a segue there, because after Odonis Odonis, I did Bill Leeb with the song Folded Hands off of the Model Collapse album. And, you know, Bill Leeb on that album, like anybody who's a modern Canadian in some of the dark alternative scene, was all over that album. And it's like, well, how does Bill Leeb get, you know, everybody, you know, just to participate in that album with him when he does it? The guy's one of the founders of the industrial music sound. He was one of the founding members of Skinny Puppy. Part of, you know, Noise Unit, Intermix, Cyberactive, you know, Equinox. One of the founders of Frontline Assembly and Delirium. And he's just still going, like, from 1984 until now, he's still just cranking out pure excellence. And when you've got a career like that, and when, you know, you've been part of a half dozen legendary projects, you get whoever the hell you want to show up on an album and make music with you. Bill Leeb has earned that right. He's earned that respect. He's that good and that respected. So, yeah, I really wanted to throw some in there. And then, of course...
1: All right, that's it. I'm going to count to three.
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1: 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Lucky for you, I don't have time for this right now! Come on, Bobby, let's go to the fun center!
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3: 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So if you ever miss an episode of this show, or any program for that matter that you're a fan of here at CJAM, it'll be up there waiting for you. You can also give Indie Electric specifically a follow with the tag at Indie Electric, where on the Facebook, Twitter, as well as Instagram platforms, you can find updates regarding the show, including the track list to every episode of the program. So during these next 90 minutes, you hear a song that you're really a big fan of, and maybe you don't catch the name of it, all the songs will be listed online for you, and it's just a great way just to discover new music in general. However, though, without further ado, we have a really fantastic lineup of tracks today with a pretty broad spectrum of genres being covered. Some highlights including the kind of jazz fusion record from Hakushi Hasegawa called Honest Feeling Album, which will be featuring the first half hour of the show, as well as some new music from Chatpile getting into more of like the sludge metal territory. as well as electronic music from Boards of Canada out of Scotland. So even just in the first half hour, we got a ton of variety going on. But without further ado, I do want to get the show started off with the first track in today's program, which comes from a Brooklyn artist by the name of Lex Walton, who has been around for a while, but only just recently signed on to Sub Pop Records. So this is her first major label debut. It's called Ultimate Love Forever, and we'll be starting off the program this week with the track Hipster Runoff from that release. Keep it here. 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

0: All right, welcome back to Indie Electric here on 99.1 CJAM FM, where as always, we are redefining radio in Windsor and Detroit. As always, I'm your host, Brian, bringing you a weekly selection of independent rock and electronic music every Friday from 10:30 a.m. until noon here at CJAM. Just finished out the first half hour of the program there with a track from the brand new album by Boards of Canada. This is called Inferno, and it's actually, believe it or not, their first album to come out in almost 13 years. Crazy to think about, but Tomorrow's Harvest is that old now. I remember when it first came out and buying it. It's pretty insane how fast time goes, but from that album, we heard the track Age of Capricorn, which I think is a very good showcase of what Boards of Canada does best, which is that very creepily analog, distorted style of electronic music, which is meant to be reminiscent of the old educational films created by the National Film Board of Canada, which I'm sure, as you can figure out, is where the name of the group comes from. And I kind of almost think of Boards of Canada in some ways as a precursor to the whole concept of analog horror. They never specifically meant for all their songs to sound creepy, but a lot of them do have that unsettling nature to them, and I often sort of associate the two together now because of that. Interesting stuff from them nonetheless, though, and actually this record's been getting some pretty heavily critical acclaim. It's actually still the number one rated record on Rate Your Music right now for this year, so it seems that for most fans that this record was worth the wait. However, though, going back to the very beginning of the program, as I talked about earlier, we heard from the Brooklyn artist Lex Walton, who just recently signed with Sub Pop Records, and this is the first album to be released under that label. It's called Ultimate Love Forever, and from that we heard the track Hipster Runoff, which is very much a politically driven track. And what kind of is nice about this album is the fact that it's so on the nose and doesn't beat around the bush with anything. This is very much an album that she will basically tell you exactly what she thinks of the current state of things and isn't going to mince words about it. So obviously, given your political leaning, that could very heavily influence your opinion on this record. But sonically, it's still very, very good music, and I'm a fan of every track on the record that I've listened to. Overall, really great release from this artist, and definitely look forward to hearing what else she has in store for the future. Following that, though, from Tokyo, we heard from Hakushi Hasegawa. This is the newest album from this artist called Honest Feeling Album. We heard two tracks from that release, the first of which was called Little Briar Rose, and then after that was a more or less interlude track called Get In Here Root. But it's a great showcase of what she has going on with this album, which essentially is a mixture of jazz, pop, and electronic music, which it's very much bombastic and very chaotic, but nonetheless, one of the most interesting releases I've heard so far this year. After that, Chat Pile out of Oklahoma City, changing things up there with a bit of sludge metal. And then some Canadian content afterwards. The first Canadian artist featured in that set list, though, was out of Montreal with the band Lovelit, and that was the track Leash from 2026's Freedom River Float. After that, Kiwi Jr. out of Toronto, who are now back following up their 2022 record Chopper, which actually made it onto my favorite albums of that respective year's list. Their newest album is called Blowing Up, and we heard the track Stage Names from that release. Very much in line with what they put out in the past, though, which is that very heavily jangly style of indie pop rock. And then finally, with the punk rock band Pace out of Montreal, we heard the song Sometimes from their newest release called Sleep Paralysis. However, though, we're just going to stop and take a quick break, but when we return to the program, we'll have more great new electronic and independent rock for you all. So keep it tuned to 99.1 CJAM FM, where as always, we are redefining radio in Windsor and Detroit.
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0: 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I'm your host, Brian, bringing you a weekly selection of independent rock and electronic music every Friday from 10:30 a.m. until noon or anytime you like over at cjam.ca, where all of our shows are available to stream on our archives. You can also give me a follow with the tag at Indie Electric, where on my social media platforms, currently hosting on Facebook, Twitter, as well as Instagram, you can find updates regarding the show, including any notifications about upcoming specials, which it is September, so not next week, but the following week, I will be doing my Fall Be Kind annual special, which is a time of year where I change things up on the program and focus on a genre that I don't typically play as often on the program, which would happen to be folk and indie folk music. Simply because I've always kind of associated those genres with fall, and I feel like they really match that atmosphere. Just a really fun way for me to kind of get outside of my comfort zone and play music that obviously isn't featured as heavily in this show. But without further ado, though, just want to recap what we heard in that last half hour of the program before we get into the final third of the show. Starting off at the very beginning, I mentioned earlier that we would be playing music from Koreatown Acid. Just recently put out a brand new project called Return to the Grid, and from that we heard the track Near Distant Future. Koreatown Acid being a Toronto project created by Jessica Cho, who was actually born in South Korea but moved to Toronto as a child, which is the reason why the project is called Koreatown Acid. Nonetheless, really great stuff from her. Following that, a artist that I feature on this show quite prominently, but is a bit of an enigma due to the fact that not really anything is known about this individual other than the fact that they are Canadian. And the only reason I know that is because I messaged them on Instagram and asked where they were from. Other than that, though, they were really not really willing to share any personal information about like where specifically in Canada or even what gender they are. But regardless, big fan of their work. This is the electronic artist LLWLL. This is going back to 2024 with this release, which, funny enough, this is actually the only song in the entire show today that's not from 2026, but that was the track Alea Iacta Est, or sorry, I should say that's the track Guilty Eyes from Alea Iacta Est, that being the name of the actual album, but very much in line with that atmospheric style of drum and bass music that I play quite often on this program. Following that, one of my absolute favorite songs of the year so far. This was a collaborative track by DJ Seinfeld as well as Confidence Man, and the name of the song being The Right, which comes from the newest LP by DJ Seinfeld, If This Is It. Really great highlights on this record, but this one specifically is easily within my top 10 songs of 2026. Just such a great throwback to that Y2K style of electronic music, and just very catchy. This is one song that I play a lot during this year, and it's easy to see why. It's just one of those ones that once you hear it once, it gets stuck in your head forever. After that, though, a band from a country that I don't believe I've ever actually featured music from, that now that I think about it, but this is the band Kulk, who come out of Austria, and this is their newest project called Smog Star, that track being 2018. Obviously, lyrically, I'm not really sure what they're singing about. I'd have to look up a translation, but nonetheless, this is very sonically interesting music, and I think really great for anybody who's into kind of more emo or hardcore style of music. Really great stuff from them, though. After that, from Wales, we heard from Over Mono with their newest LP called Pure Devotion, and that was the track Night in Shining Prada from that release. Really great electronic album from these guys. I did listen to the entire thing, and again, it's much like the DJ Seinfeld record, where the highlights on this LP are very much standout tracks, and this is one of them for sure. And then finally, finishing things off with another kind of genre switch up, this is a project called I Dialed Your Number, which is written all as one word. and this project being a solo project by the artist Jesse Everill, based out of Halifax. This is the 2026 LP, Teenage Widow. And from that, we heard the track Lovebird, very much kind of, I would say, like in the emo and screamo realm of music. However, though, we're just going to stop and take a quick break. But when we return to the show, I got another interesting project. It's called PAON. It's based out of France. And we'll be hearing the new album, or new EP, Philosophie de Soi, which is a really interesting jazz fusion style of music that they have going on. But without further ado, just want to say keep it tuned to 99.1 CJAM FM, where as always, we're redefining radio in Windsor and Detroit.
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All right, and welcome back one last time to Indie Electric here on 99.1 CGM FM, where as always, we're redefining radio in Windsor and Detroit. Getting close to the end of the program for this week before we get into the final track, which is quite a lengthy one at that, but I just want to quickly recap what we heard in that last segment of the show before closing out the program. As I mentioned earlier in the last segment of the show, we heard a track from the French project Pan, which translates to Peacock, and I have to say that is quite a fitting title for this project given just how grandiose and colorful and epic and very bombastic this music is. Pan is essentially a jazz fusion project that folds in a lot of elements of electronic music, especially the jungle and drum and bass style of music, and just ends up being a very whimsical and very original release. The name of the EP being Philosophie du Soul, which translates to Philosophy of the Self. And from that, we heard the track Fissure de l'Irréel, which translates to Fissure of the Unreal, or Crack of the Unreal, depending on how you want to interpret it. But regardless, really original stuff from them. Highly recommend this to anybody who's a big fan of jazz music, because it is, again, one of the most original releases I've heard so far this year. And a really compelling argument, too, for why I think EPs in general are just very underrated. I feel like people don't truly appreciate them. I think sometimes 20 minutes of just fantastic music is all you really need. Sometimes I think a lot of modern albums do kind of stretch out too long, which kind of brings me to my next point. This next release, I'm absolutely in love with this. It's called, the name of the artist is called Portraits of Tracy, but the EP in question is called Question: From Where Do Our Primal Instincts Originate? Answer: MTV. And this is a nice, lean 20-minute release with just all killer, no filler. Specifically from this release, we heard the track Halley Step/Raider Clan S. And in these brief 20 minutes, this artist covers a massive range of musical styles. There's tracks on this EP that sound very punk rock. It's ones that are much more electronic, and there's even parts of it that kind of remind me of like 90s alternative, but overall, really fantastic release. I almost kind of wish it was a full-length album, because given the quality of how good everything was on this record, you just kind of want more, but I guess that's a good problem to have. Like, it'd be rather have kind of that craving for more than having an overstuffed LP, but again, kind of tying into my whole argument about EPs being underappreciated, but I digress. Please go check out this EP. It is absolutely wonderful. After that, though, we heard from Toronto's project Femtinal. This was a single that they did after their newest album this year. This track being called Magfest, which is a reference to the actual real-life conference Magfest, which is a basically like a gathering for music and video games. But really great stuff from them, and kind of falling in line with that very harsh sort of electronic rock fusion that they have going on. After that, a Chilean band by the name of Inunda Ramos, and that was the track Sangre Viva from their 2026 project Tonka Monte. Again, not really the best at the Spanish pronunciations, but I do try my best when it comes to a lot of the foreign title tracks, but really great stuff from them regardless. And funny enough, it's kind of weird that I've been playing a lot of Spanish music in the show as of late, which is not something I'm doing on purpose. So I guess a lot of these South American countries just are really killing it when it comes to new music releases, but great stuff nonetheless. And then finally, finishing things out with the final track in that set list was Frost Children with the new EP, Tweaker Poem. And that was the track Light Leak from that release. And then finally, finishing things off, we're going to be getting into another kind of serious genre whiplash in terms of kind of jerking around the audience, going from genre to genre. But this is a French project called Coffre de Bijoux, and we'll be hearing the track I Look For You Everywhere from their newest LP, I Look For You Everywhere, so title track. But it very much falls into the kind of black gaze, black metal style of rock and metal, which would highly recommend anybody who's a fan of groups such as Def Heaven. However, though, it is about time to wrap things up, so enjoy the rest of your Friday and keep it tuned to 99.1 CGM FM, where as always, we are redefining radio in Windsor and Detroit.

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1: 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The day might be beautiful, but I am not. I've been sick for the past week and a half and just trying to recover. So, you know, I hope you enjoy the pan to kick the show off. 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But I guess you could hear it in my voice, you know, I've been struggling with a virus or some kind of thing that's going around right now, you know, at the end of the day. It's a brutal one, so be careful. It's brutal. For me, that is. For those of you who haven't, I don't wish it on you. But as we continue the music, please tell somebody, be somebody, you know. It's all about Caribbean music, right here on CJAM 99.1 FM.

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The song is called Legends from the Grave. Big tune, I tell you. If you remember the man called Shadow, you would know this song. Rewind. Yeah.

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One of the biggest rhythm taking over the world right now. It's called Hill and Gully. And you don't know Kisses on Board. Also Trini Baby coming up next. It's called Masterpiece. Right here on Steam, CJAM 99.1 FM. 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

Well, you know it's all about the big boat ride, the oldies but goodies boat ride across the river. Lord, this one could be a nice one. Well, this is Captain Jason Ben, and Chief Mate. Universal Expression is on board. It's all about the oldies and goodies. September 26th, Detroit.

If you want tickets for this boat ride, you know who to call. It's all happening September 26th. It's just across the river. We said Detroit, Chill and Grill.

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So hope you guys enjoy that mashup. Get ready for more content releasing. Hope everyone is safe during this whole COVID period. I know it's crazy right now. Just stay safe, stay indoors, and help someone.

I say I could be getting music until the boat ride over. It's all happening September 26th across the river, Chill and Grill. Musical expression is on board. You will be on board. All you have to do is give me a call and we'll hook you up.

Universal Expression would also be in town, Windsor, that is. October 24th at the Caribbean Center. And also the 23rd, Friday, Mr. Leroy Sibbles will be in town at the Caribbean Center as well. Symposium, they say. Lord, I tell you, it's a packed fall this year. You know? And of course, the second annual Paran coming up again. That's in November. It's non-stop events coming down the pipeline. Big up to Axe Windsor. They have their production coming up soon. I believe right now they're looking for models. You know, so if you're interested, go to the website, Axe Windsor. This is the man, I'm Slim Douglas, too sweet. Local Canadian artist. Grammy Award songwriter.

0: Mr. Anselm Douglas and CGM 99.1 FM. As you know, my name is Tony Fraser. Each and every Saturday, we bring to you sweet soca music out of the Caribbean. Caribbean music. My time is up. I hope you enjoy the show. We're locked in next week. God spare life. God spare health. Be safe out there. Don't do anything wrong. Don't drink and drive. Just have the rest of a beautiful weekend. I'm going to my bed because I'm not well. Yeah. It's all good. Big boat ride coming up September 26th. Pay attention. Get tickets. All these but goodies. Universal Expressions. Chill and grill all across the river. Detroit, that is.
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Welcome to another Daybreak at Dixie with your host, David Blakely. 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We're going to start off with Bill Monroe doing Footprints in the Snow, and then our featured artist this morning is a Canadian group, Jackson Hollow, all the way from British Columbia. This is our second release that we're going to feature this morning. It's called Deep Blue Sky. It's on the Mountain Fever label. They've received lots of awards, in fact, a Juno Award in 2024, nomination for Traditional Roots Album of the Year, along with Canadian Folk Music Award nominations for Traditional Singer of the Year and Ensemble of the Year, and IBMA Momentum Band of the Year, and they showcased at the IBMA as well in the official showcase period. They perform all over the place, Canada, U.S., and parts of other parts of the world as well, Australia and the United Kingdom. The band is made up of Tanya Lefebvre as lead vocalist and Mike Senison on the fiddle and Charlie Fry on the bass, and Eric Reed plays anything else that needs playing, I guess, guitar and mandolin. Anyway, he's a multi-instrumentalist. So let's settle back and listen to the music of Jackson Hollow, Deep Blue Sky.

0: Hey folks, this is Daniel Grindstaff, and you're listening to Daybreak in Dixie with your host, David Blakeney. 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
1: 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You're listening to our featured artist this morning, Jackson Hall, all the way from British Columbia. For their second full release called Deep Blue Sky on Mountain Fever, they're a multi-award-winning band, certainly one of the top bands, I think, in Canada these days. They have a Juno Award from 2024 and nominations for Canadian Folk Music, Traditional Singer of the Year and Ensemble of the Year, and they were the Momentum Band of the Year at the IBMA and Official Showcase Band as well at the IBMA. And their debut album was Roses, and I certainly played many tracks from that, and also a number of singles that make up this new recording. And Tanya LaFave is on lead vocals, Mike Sanishin, fiddle, Charlie Fry on the bass, and Eric Reed, a multi-instrumentalist, doing everything else. So let's finish up with this album. We've got a couple more tracks to go.

You've been listening to our featured artists this morning, Jackson Hollow, from their second release, Deep Blue Sky on Mountain Fever. They're from British Columbia and in a Juno Award-winning band, as well as many other awards, including in Momentum Band of the Year at the IBMA. And the band is made up of Tina Lefave on lead vocals, Mike Sanderson on fiddle, Charlie Fry on bass, Eric Reed is multi-instrumentalist, I guess, and does all of the rest of the instrumental work, mandolin, guitar, and whatever. Anyway, hope you enjoy. We're going to move on now to some singles to take us up to the top of the hour. We've got two new ones from the Wilson Banjo Company, Heaven Is Your Hometown and Burn Down the Fields. Then High Fidelity, Red Ball Rocket Train. I got that a couple of weeks ago or whatever, but for some reason I haven't aired it till now, or at least I can't remember doing it. And I got contacted by Rebel to make sure that I have it added to my playlist, so it is done. And the Sullivan Sisters after that, Good Time to Say Goodbye, and the Grascals, who we played last week as well, Farmer's Blues. That's one that's been around for a while. A number of bands have done it. Mike Keister, So I Won't, and Seth Mitchell, Northern Lights. And these were all, those last two were on 615 Hideaway label.

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2: Well, folks, we finished up the first hour with some singles, a bunch of them here. Seth Mitchell doing Northern Lights, Mike Keister doing So I Won't, The Rascals, Farmer's Blues, Sullivan Sisters, Good Time to Say Goodbye, High Fidelity, Red Ball, Rocket Train. Wilson Banjo Company did two, Burn Down the Fields and Heaven is Your Hometown. It's time now for our sacred song set. Daly and Vincent will start it off with My Savior Walks With Me. This is one of their very early albums, maybe the first. And then Rhonda Vincent from Music Is What I See will hear There's a Record. Volume 5, The Bible from Karma. New Grants Revival. We're going to hear a couple from them from On the Boulevard. We'll hear Walking in Jerusalem Just Like John and You Don't Knock. Daryl Mosley will do The Bible in the Drawer. A Life Well Lived is the album. And Hell the Van County Line will finish it up with A Little White Church from A Beautiful Life.

That was the Haldimand County Line finishing our first segment of the Sacred Song set here this morning on Daybreak in Dixie, Little White Church. Up next, we've got the Earls of Leicester doing Mother Prays Loud in Her Sleep, and this is from Rattle and Roar. That's their second album. Amanda Cook will do Walk the Way of Light from Changes. And we're going to hear from Carolina Blue after that. I'm going to Wait on Jesus from Take Me Back. Rain Jordan from one of her earlier albums, I think, Carolina Hurricane. We're going to hear Jesus is My Rock. Doyle Lawson, Will You Meet Me Over Yonder? And that's from He Lives in Me. And Don Rigsby, The Gospel According to Luke from The Voice of God. And then a favorite of mine, The Farmhands doing, I think, the best version of this, Hillbilly Graham from Good Things.

folks, this is Lorraine Jordan with Carolina Road. 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

That was the Farmhands finishing up our sacred song set this morning with Hillbilly Graham from Good Things. J.D. Crowe is up next from Lefty's Old Guitar. We're going to hear the title cut. Clara Lynch, Pee Wee and Fern from The Moonlighter. Doyle Lawson, Life to My Days from Life is a Story. Traditionally Wound, we'll do the Redwood Hill from Back Where I Come From. Lonesome River Band, Heyday, that's the title cut from that album. And Del McCurry will finish it up with Almost Proud, the title cut from his album as well.

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That was Dale McCurry, Almost Proud. That's the title cut from that album. I think it's about maybe two albums back, I'm not sure. Pretty recent, though, just the same. Gibson Brothers from Darkest Hour, and I know that's their most recent release. So Long Mama, that's a track I don't think we've ever played except when we previewed the album when it first came out. Then we got Daniel Grindstaff and all the Uptown Troubadours doing The Death of John Henry, and we certainly played that a few times. Seldom Seen, Little Georgia Rose. Of course, that's Bill Monroe's song about his daughter that we know very little about. It's from Act 3 of Seldom Seen. Ricky Skaggs, Blue Night, another Bill Monroe song from Music to My Ears album. Then we got Flattened Scruggs, Don't Let Your Deal Go Down, from Blue Ridge Cabin Home, and Tony Rice, Little Sadie, from Manzanita.

That was the late Tony Rice doing Little Sadie, finishing up that set. That's from his album Manzanita. And we're going to hear from Longview's very first album, Hemlocks and Primroses. And the Lost and Found from their final album called The Final Chapter, Your Old Standby. And of course, Alan Mills doing the vocals on that, and he just recently passed away. So it certainly will be the final chapter, I would think, for Lost and Found, since the founding members are now passed away. And Laurel Canyon Ramblers, from Rambler 2, Blue Rambler 2, actually, Here Today and Gone Tomorrow. Hot Rise will do Rocky Road Blues. Of course, it's the Bill Monroe rockabilly song from Take It Home. And Janet McGarry, Wearing the Blues, title cut from her most recent release. And Rick Ferris will do Kansas Cornfields from Uncommon Sky.

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Rick Ferris doing Kansas Cornfields, and I believe that's a song he wrote. I think most of the material on his albums is written by him. He's an excellent guitar player, of course, mandolin as well, probably everything else, but just as importantly, he's a luthier that builds top quality guitars, some of the very best flat top guitars, probably used by anybody in the bluegrass. So next we're going to hear Amanda Cook from a Restless Soul album, New Star. That's a pretty new release, that one. Then we got Balsam Range doing Matthew from their fifth album, something called Five. Cadillac Sky, Can't Trust the Weatherman from Blind Man Walking. Charlie Sizemore will do Made in the Shade from In My View. And that was one, I think, that he helped Jimmy Martin write. Jimmy recorded that as well, of course. He came to Charlie, I understand, with the idea. Charlie helped him flesh it out into a song. Then we got Junior Sis doing Just Load the Wagon from the album Load the Wagon. And then we're going to hear from Jeremy Stevens to finish everything up. Could I Knock on Your Door from How I Hear It? And that was a single off of that album when it first came out and got lots of airplay.

0: Okay, it's 5:26. 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

That was Jeremy Stevens, Could I Knock on Your Door, from his album How I Hear It. Blue Highway is up next, and this is a string of singles, once again, that we're going to air. And the first one is Muddy Shoes by Blue Highway. Bob Minner will do Kentucky Bluebird. Chris Jones, Steal My Today. Darren Nicholson, All Trains Come to Pass. Daryl Mosley, One Screen, A Movie House. And Doyle Lawson will finish the set with Signs. So apparently Doyle, even though he retired, is not quite out of the business, because he's got this new single release, and I don't know whether there's an album coming or what, but we'll have to see what happens.

Doyle Lawson with his new single, Signs. Once again, Doyle retired, but apparently not completely. Greg Blake is up next. He's been a couple of times IBMA Male Vocalist of the Year, and Love Found Me is the single we're going to hear. Then a couple from Gary and John. I'm Just Lazy, and I Can Tell When I'm Not Wanted. Christy Cox with the Hurricanes, getting lots of airplay on Sirius XM. Larry Cordell, The Weary Road, and Tim Stafford will finish the thing up with Right Amount of Wrong.

0: Hi, this is Greg Blake, and I'm with Jeff Scroggins in Colorado. And you're listening to Daybreak in Dixie with David Blakeney on CJAM FM 99.1, Reaching Higher Ground in Windsor, Detroit.
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That was Tim Stafford finishing that set with the right amount of wrong, and that concludes our previewing of a bunch of singles for the last couple of sets. Then we're going to step back in time now to Adam Steffi's album. I don't know, maybe his second. He put out two anyway. Here to Stay is the album, and Dear John is the track we'll hear. And the Boxcars from It's Just a Road. They put out about four albums, and they are no longer together. They disbanded here a number of years ago. But we're going to hear Cornelia from this particular album. And Larry Sparks, You Ain't Live, from the very best of Larry Sparks. That should pretty much take us up to the top of the hour and the end of the program. We'll see what happens.

Well, folks, 'tis the end of another Daybreak in Dixie. And we just finished up with Larry Sparks doing You Ain't Lived, and the Boxcars doing Cornelia, Adam, Steffi, Dear John. And thank you all for being with me for the past 4 hours and listening to the very best in bluegrass music, as we always present every Sunday morning here on CJAM from 8 until noon. So make sure you tune in next week and we'll do it all again. In the meantime, you stay healthy and warm and dry, and look after each other, because we do live in troubled times. And we'll see you all the week. You take care.

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This is Buked and Scorned, the Gospel Radio Hour. I'm your host, Mike McGonigal. We just heard one of the most deliciously beautiful brother duo songs in all of gospel music. What Would You Give in Exchange for Your Soul? The Monroe Brothers. Continuing in a similar vein, let's hear the Anglin Twins, sometimes recorded as the Anglin Brothers. This is their version of Just Inside the Pearly Gates. I'm going to play a bunch more music and come in later and talk about what we heard. I hope you like today's show.

0: worthy brethren preach that I just feel like it. Sometimes I ain't nothing. And I love to feel that way. Because when I can get in the presence of a great band, the host of the children of God. You know, in our association, people are fighting me everywhere. But now right here, you see the regular preachers that cheer all the time. Nobody don't come and help us. They won't come. And then I try my best to get correspondence with other brothers and sisters, other associations. And then my name is mud. I can't understand why that we don't want to fellowship one another. We must. We must have forgiving hearts and do all we can for peace. If we could get together, and how much stronger this great Baptist family that this young man has come here to take a recording back to Congress or wherever he takes it, and put it in store for how that the people come into this country. How they come singing through the hills, no doubt in my mind. Where there was maybe a house every 10 or 5 or 6 miles separated. I'd love to live back then, I would. If it'd been God's will, I'd love to live in them old days. For all these things of the world that we have to contend with today wouldn't be a hindrance to the blessings that they had. I feel like that when they left home, going to meeting, they sung all the way there, riding their horses through the hills, going to the old-time meeting house. And when they got there, no wonder they shouted. No wonder they rejoiced, because they had one thing in mind. That was to honor and to glorify their King.
1: Amen.
0: And today it's altogether different, seem like. We don't come together for that purpose. Many other things we come, and before you can get in the church house, you've got someone's grief to listen to. That's not the way it goes. And we're not promised a bed of ease as no happy. We need to think everything's going to be given to you on a platter. Was it done that way for the Lord?
1: No.
0: Let's try to understand them things. What kind of a life? It's Jesus being punished here on earth, brother. He didn't have everything that we have today.
1: No.
0: Even one time he said the foxes have holes and the birds of the air have a nest. But the Son had nowhere to lay his head. And I feel tonight, children, now that it's time that we all begin. I've been making light of this old-fashioned way. But I feel like it's time that you begin to get more into it than ever before. Get back and live just like they live. That don't mean we have to go and change your clothing and all these things. But it means that we all should be humble and say, Thy will be done, O God, Thy will be done. With me as it is in heaven. And if we'll do that, my friends, God will bless us. But in obedience only are you blessed. And the commandments of God are not grievous to his children. If you're a child of God, his commandments, they're not grievous to you. I feel like, brethren, that it's time that we all begin to suffer some sacrifice and not be of sitting down and wanting everything our way. I've not been that way, Brother Jack. We've had a hard time. I'm glad that I went through every minute for the call of Jesus Christ. Brethren, when you do it all for the glory and honor of God, he'll bless you for it and he'll pay you here while you live in this life. And when you die, he's going to pay you more. Brethren, I don't know. Tonight, whether I'm going

When we done the snake story the first time, as you know, we've got a gold record for it. It went over a million. And we didn't do the entire story. And almost everywhere we go, people ask us, first of all, how many is it sold? And we enjoy telling them that. But most people ask us if the story is really true. And the story is a true story. It's an absolute fact that this little preacher from up in the mountains of Kentucky called me up. He said, Brother Wendy, he said, I understand that whenever y'all sing in churches, you don't charge no money. And I said, that's right. And he said, that's what we got up here, no money. He said, as a matter of fact, he said, you might not even want to sing in our little old church. He said, we ain't got but 24 members. Whenever we got up there, we found out how come. We went in that church, we plugged our guitars in, we started picking and singing just like we do everywhere. And after two or three songs, just about everybody in that church was up on their feet shouting. Three ladies and two men shouted themselves right up on the pulpit with us. They got around there behind us shouting. We didn't know what they was doing back there and didn't care till they come out around us. And they come out around us with five of the biggest rattlesnakes I ever saw in my life. They told us after that service was over that the biggest rattlesnake they had in that church was 5 feet long. Honey, the one they brought by me was 27 feet long. They told us about that scripture in the Bible where old Moses had to take up that rod after it turned into a serpent. They told us about that scripture in the Bible where it says, thou shalt take up the serpent. And they feel like they got the same kind of faith that them folks in the Bible had. And they feel like as long as they're in the faith and as long as they're in the spirit, that rattlesnake ain't going to bite them. And when they get in the faith and when they get in the spirit, they don't care what they do with them rattlesnakes. That woman that stopped by me, she didn't even know she was about to rub that big old ugly thing all over me. She is out of it, waving that big old rattlesnake around and shouting to the top of her lungs. And you know something? I had a feeling that rattlesnake knew that woman was in the faith. I had a feeling he knew that woman was in the spirit. I had a feeling he knew I wasn't. This is a fact what I'm telling you with my hand up. That woman took that big old rattlesnake in her hand, brought that thing right down in her face, and got nose to nose with it, shouting in its ear, daring it to bite her. All at once, I looked over there and I was eyeball to eyeball with that big old ugly thing. Now, the rattlesnake I'm talking about, not the woman. That old rattlesnake looked over there and saw me. He went, pew. I like to die. This is a fact what I'm telling you with my hand up. That woman took that big old rattlesnake in her hand, throwed that thing down on the floor, kicked her shoe off, and put her bare foot on top of his head, and that's a fact. Whenever she throwed that thing down on the floor, missed my foot about that far. I done a little shouting myself. And she thought I was in the spirit and brought me one of them. But I knew, I saw right away we had a house full of people and we didn't have but five rattlesnakes. And I want you folks to know that there ain't a greedy bone in my body. I told her to give mine to Geraldine. Whenever we went in that church, first thing we noticed was some pictures of some people in their casket on the wall.
I've been in a lot of churches. I never have seen no pictures of no people in their casket on the wall. So whenever that service was over, I walked back to that preacher. I said, "Preacher, I want to ask you something." I said, "What about these folks here on the wall?" He said, "Brother Windy," said, "this here's some pictures of some of our people that took up the serpent and then lost their faith." I said, "Preacher, I got a feeling I'd be in that crowd right there." This lady looked over at me and said, "You mean to tell me if the Lord commanded you to take up the serpent, you wouldn't take him up?" I said, "Yes, ma'am, I surely would. But he didn't, and I ain't."

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For I've found a greater treasure, one that faded not away. I'm drinking

0: Welcome back to Buked and Scorned, the Gospel Radio Hour. And the hour is almost up. Weird. A lot of white gospel and some Jamaican gospel. And we just heard some tremendous unknown gospel, Reverend R. Henderson. I have 4 45s by him. That was one of them. That was the first one that I found. And he recorded with the Golden Stars and solo. And there's 4 known 45s. Think that he's from Texas based on the Matrix information. That's all we know. Before that, a little bit of Jamaican gospel, Gordon and Barry, The Land of Beulah, Stafford Coombs, King Samuel, Grace and Peggy did How Great is the Lord. Before that, a big chunk of white gospel, Wendy Bagwell told the rattlesnake story, Dixon Brothers Didn't Hear Nobody Pray. Before that, Reverend I.D. Beck leading Mount Olivet Regular Baptist Church. A little taste of a Lomax recording, When Jesus Christ Was Here on Earth. Before that, a small set of tracks by Billy and Gordon Hamrick. He is my guide. He's going to take his children out. And with the Low Country Gospel Band, Jesus is the Name. Before that, the Del Mar Williams Singers did My Journey Home. Heavenly Dreamers did We Shall Arise. That was the beautiful Jamaican gospel track. And we started off this long set with the Anglin Twins, sometimes recorded as the Anglin Brothers, Just Inside the Pearly Gates. Let's end with a Sermon 45 by Elder Curtis Watson, inviting us to be there in the happening. Thanks so much for tuning in to Buked and Scorned, and hope you have a great week.
1: Are y'all praying with me?
2: All right.
1: The disciples didn't give God no back talking.
2: Yeah.
1: Sometimes when the bishop tells you things, we're going to do it, but we grumble about it.
2: Yeah.
1: But we ought to do things with a willing mind.
2: Yeah.
1: We ought to do things with a willing spirit.
2: Yeah.
1: Yes.
2: Yeah.
1: Yeah, Lord.
2: Yeah.
1: I got to move on now.
2: Right.
1: As the disciples went on down to Jerusalem, they went up in the upper room, like the Lord has said.
2: Yeah.
1: Some of them hadn't got together yet.
2: All right.
1: Some of them mind what he buying.
2: Yeah.
1: Some of them had their mind back home.
2: Yeah.
1: Some of them had their mind on their job.
2: Yeah.
1: Yeah.
2: Yeah.
1: Yeah. But after a while, and by and by, when all of them got on the same accord, when they got with the same mind, my Bible says, suddenly there come a sound from heaven, as of a rushing mighty wind,
2: and
1: filled all the house wherein they were sitting. The Spirit of the Lord appeared upon them. They spake with other tongues, and the Spirit gave them utterance. You know, sometimes when you get drunk, you act kind of strange. You act kind of funny sometimes. Whenever Lord come in, you can't walk right.
2: All right.
1: Sometimes you stagger. Sometimes you fall out. Sometimes you holler. Sometimes you run. People around Jerusalem, they couldn't understand what was going on. Somebody said, what's wrong here? Looked like they had too much to drink. Peter looked around and said, no, you're misunderstanding this thing. You got the wrong interpretation. These men are not drunk like you suppose. Then is only the third hour of the day. But this is the same spirit that Joel prophesied about. In the last days, said God, I pour out my spirit upon all flesh. Your sons and daughters, you don't hear me tonight.
2: All right.
1: Your sons and daughters, they're prophesying. The young men are dream. I'd rather be in the house than to be around and not know what's going on. As I close the night, brother preacher, would you tell me what are some of the happenings? Well, if you're sick, the Lord can heal you. If you got a bow down here, the Lord can raise it up. If you got trouble in mind tonight, I heard. say I'm a mind regulator.
2: Yeah.
1: Get your heart and still say it.
2: Yeah.
1: I heard him say I'm a heart fixer.
2: All right.
1: Come on to me, all of you.
2: Yeah.
1: And I'll give you rest.
2: Yeah.
1: Yeah.
2: Yeah.
1: Yeah. Ain't God all right?
2: Yeah.
1: Ain't God all right?
2: Yeah.
1: Ain't God all right?
2: Yeah.
1: I wonder, have you tried him?
2: Yeah.
1: He'll pull your roof over your head.
2: Yeah.
1: Have you tried him?
2: Yeah.
1: He'll be water and dry place.
2: Yeah.
1: Have you tried the Lord?
2: Yeah.
1: He'll make your enemy be your friend.
2: Yeah. All right.
1: Oh, yeah. I move all right. I came to Jesus as I was. I was weary and sick. Everybody help me say that.

So you're hanging with your inner circle. Maybe you're making cocktails. Maybe you're packing bowls. Even while we're distancing, it's important to remember, alcohol and cannabis each mess with your driving skills. Be cool. 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Take a cab if you need to. A few bucks could save a life. And we can do it again next weekend. A message from Arrive Alive, Drive Sober.

Hey, hi, and hello. Welcome to Girly So Groovy, the only show dedicated to the women who rock and to you, the listener who loves them. We're a show where the music always speaks for itself. I'm your host, Trevor Klundert, bringing you 2 full hours of fabulous, phenomenal, fantastic female-fronted radio week after week. Consider us your 2-hour mixtape where we make room for voices that deserve to be heard. Coming up this hour, I've got music on the way from Abibio Sound Machine, Say Shishi, Baby Rose, Begonia, Solange. Music coming up from Warpaint, Desire. We are going to kick off the full 2 hours with a bang, and we are going to wrap up the full 2 hours with a bang. So to start off this entire episode of Girly So Groovy, we've got something special from British DJ Sophie Lloyd, teaming up with the incredible vocal powerhouses that is Detroit's very own Dames Brown, right now here on Girly So Groovy with music that promises to make you move.

I told you, didn't I tell you at the start of the show, music to make you move. Music right there from English pop singer, songwriter, and actress Melanie C, best known as Sporty Spice from the Spice Girls. The one I believe who has the most musical talent. She's released her new 9th solo album, Sweat, which is a euphoric set of pop anthems meant to spark joy. We heard the title track and opening song, Sweat, from Melanie C. And then kicking off the entire 2 hours here on Girly So Groovy, London meets Detroit with Sophie Lloyd, British DJ, teaming up with Detroit's very own vocal trio, Dames Brown. The song is called Calling Out. It is the Floor Plan extended revival mix taken from the compilation album Detroit Love Volume 2. We're going to keep things moving here on the program. Say She She is a Brooklyn-based vocal trio who combine disco, funk, and soul with dance floor post-punk spirit and clever lyrics. For their third album, Cut and Rewind, the disco-delic group turns up the heat with an even more dance floor-oriented album. This is an album we have been featuring since it came out last autumn, and I cannot get enough of it. Right now, Say She She here on Girly So Groovy.

Music to make you move or music to make you moan? This is Girly So Groovy, the only show dedicated to the women who rock. Music right there from Disco Diva herself, Donna Summer, Love to Love You Baby. That is the Giorgio Moroder featuring Chris Cox remix. And that can be found on the Donna Summer compilation album, Love to Love You Donna. In the middle, it is international ensemble Bibio Sound Machine from their latest album, Pull the Rope, released now 2 years ago. We heard the title track, Pull the Rope, really hoping to have something new from Bibio Sound Machine this year. And then kicking off the set, it is music from Brooklyn-based vocal trio Say She She. Their latest album is called Cut and Rewind. We heard the song Take It All. Still to come, coming up in the next half hour, I've got music on the way from Solange, Baby Rose, Warpaint, Desire. But up next, it is, oh, I just said it actually. Yes, okay. Atlanta R&B singer-songwriter Baby Rose. This is an artist we love on Girly So Groovy. Somehow Baby Rose channels the emotional power of the likes of Nina Simone with her smoky, low, and stop in your tracks vocals. Baby Rose, up next here on You Know It, You Love It, Girly So Groovy.

Music right there from R&B singer, songwriter, producer, and absolute adventurous spirit, Solange, with the song Junie. That's from Solange's album, A Seat at the Table. In the middle, it is music from Winnipeg vocal powerhouse Begonia. From her latest album, Fantasy Life, we heard the song Deep Red Cherry Night. And starting the set off, an artist that we have embraced here on Girly So Groovy ever since her debut album. She's back with a sophomore album. I'm talking about Atlanta R&B artist Baby Rose. Her new album is called Yearnalism. We heard the song But Never Mind from Baby Rose. Speaking of new music, Hannah Liu is a San Francisco-based musician, filmmaker, and visual artist. Best known as the frontwoman for the post-punk band Cold Beat, Hannah Liu released her critically acclaimed debut self-titled solo album this past April. The album is heartbreak wrapped in icy synthesizers. What? How much more could you want? It is right now new music from Hannah Liu here on, you know it, Girly So Groovy.

Music right there from Desire, an electronic duo formerly from Montreal, now based out of Palm Springs. And the type of dreamy synth pop they make only makes sense to be based in the California desert. There's just something so atmospheric to the music that Desire makes. We heard the song Under Your Spell. That goes back to the band's self-titled 2009 debut album from Desire. In the middle, it is music from the indie rock band Warpaint. From the band's most recent album, Radiate Like This, we heard the song Alter. And then starting things off, it was music from Hannah Lou, her new self-titled debut album released earlier this year. We heard the song Sunday from Hannah Lou. Well, friends, we are going to wrap up this first hour, but we still have a whole side two to this mixtape we call Girly So Groovy. I just want to remind you that if you ever miss an episode or just want to listen again, you can find us online. We are on the website Mixcloud. 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What's great about that, right now you can catch the majority of our 10-week summer series, Cruel Summer. GSG celebrates the 1980s. Yes, for 10 weeks over the summer, we picked every year out of the decade of the 1980s. And ultimately what we did, we celebrated 80 significant albums from the 1980s while also pulling connections to modern inspirations. I had a blast doing it. At this point, I see myself doing a 90s summer series next summer. But yeah, you can catch that on our Mixcloud page. There's up to 10 weeks worth of programming. So I believe at this point, you can still catch 1982 through 1989 of our summer series, plus a couple weeks of regular programming as well. So definitely check it out, mixcloud.com/girlysogroovy. Right now, let's make some room for Toronto singer, bassist, multi-instrumentalist Saya Gray here on Girly So Groovy from her latest album, simply titled Saya. Here is Saya Gray with Lie Down here on Girly So Groovy.

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2: People think little girls should be seen and not heard, but I think

Welcome to the second hour of Girly So Groovy, the only show dedicated to the women who rock and to you, yes, you, the listener who loves them. A show where the music always speaks for itself. I'm your host, Trevor Klundert. It is truly a two-hour mixtape. The fact that you welcome me week after week and let me make a two-hour mixtape of just phenomenal voices means the world to me, so I cannot say thank you enough. I don't stop and say that enough when I do this program. This program is nothing without you, the listener. Let's talk about this second hour. I've got new music on the way from Widow Speak, as well as music coming up from Waxahachie, Lone Lady, Snooper, music on the way from L7, 7 Year Bitch. Like I said at the start of the show, we started with a bang. We're going to be ending with a bang as well. When I talk about Widow Speak, sorry, let me say that again. When I talk about Widow's Peak, Brooklyn duo Widow's Peak has long been a favorite here at Girly So Groovy with their blend of dream pop, country, classic rock, and indie pop sensibilities. Their latest 7th album, Roses, offers gorgeous, hazy, dreamy twang, the kind of music you come to expect from Widow's Peak. So we have new music from them, but first, how about a little Cat Power here on Girly So Groovy?

Folk rock done perfectly right. That is music from singer-songwriter Waxahachie from her album St. Cloud. It is the song Can't Do Much. In the middle, it is new music from Brooklyn duo Widow's Peak. Their latest album, Roses, came out this summer. We heard the opening song, The Hook, from Widow's Peak. And then starting off the second hour, it is music from the incredibly talented Cat Power. Aretha, Sing One For Me is the name of the song. That comes from Cat Power's covers compilation album, Jukebox. All cover songs, all performed by Cat Power. She's released a few cover albums, but if I remember correctly, Jukebox was the first one that Cat Power did. Right now, it is time for music from an incredible voice out of the Maritimes, Kelly McMichael, here on Girly So Groovy.

Celebrating voices that definitely deserve to be heard. This is Girly So Groovy. Music right there from Windsor, Ontario native, now Toronto-based grunge pop act Pony from the newest album, Clearly Cursed. We heard the song Blame Me from Pony. In the middle, another band that at one time made Windsor, Ontario home. It is the dynamic lesbian duo Partner. We heard their song Angels from Ontario. That's from their debut album In Search of Lost Time. And then we kick things off with Kelly McMichael from her latest album After the Sting of It. We heard Bomb from Kelly McMichael. Coming up, I've got music on the way from Snooper, music from L7, 7 Year Bitch. I've got music from a band making their Girly So Groovy radio debut, the Bobby Lees. But up next, it is Ottawa Alternative Act. Wow, I really pronunciated Ottawa there, didn't I? Ottawa Alternative Act. Pax up next here on Girly So Groovy.

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It was only a matter of time that I was going to circle back and start revisiting some of those 80 significant albums we celebrated as part of our summer-long 1980 series. Well, back in 1980, Los Angeles, influential Los Angeles punk band X released their album Los Angeles. Now, this is a band known for their exciting blend of punk, rockabilly, and blues. Their sound and lyrics have endured for nearly five decades now. So that is what we did. We reached back to 1980 with their album Los Angeles with a song that, like I say, still feels relevant today. The song is called The World's a Mess. It's in My Kiss. And just thought it would be fun to start going back and revisiting some of those albums. I'm thinking also, normally in November, if you're a loyal listener, you know that in November, I usually do my annual two-hour covers episode that we call Under the Covers, 2 hours of nothing but covers. I'm actually thinking that this year in November, we are going to make that also 1980s theme, coming up with cover songs of albums that we featured over the summer, cover songs performed by artists and bands that were featured over the summer. So that's coming up in November. Don't forget that when I talk about special programming like this or just regular programming in general, you can always stay in the know with Girly So Groovy by finding us on our social media channels. We're on Facebook, simply at Girly So Groovy, girly and groovy ending with an IE. We are also on Instagram. This one's easy. GSG Radio on Instagram. Okay, so let's talk about what was in that middle of the three songs. It was just a minute and 30 of absolute enthusiasm. The hip and hyper Nashville punk band Snooper. This is a band that dish up hook-heavy indie rock with a frenetic pulse influenced by electronics. The band's second album, Worldwide, released on Jack White's Third Man Records, delivers seriously playful anthems of disconnection and overwhelm. While that album came out in October, and we have featured it many times here on the program, this time it is Snooper, but it is Snooper taking on the Beatles with Come Together, an almost unrecognizable cover, but still a fabulous cover of that song. Now, if you are a fan of Bikini Kill, Sleater-Kinney, X, La Tigra, Water From Your Eyes, you are going to find something that you absolutely love in Snooper, and it is well worth checking out. Again, the album is called Worldwide. We kick things off with Ottawa alternative act Pax from the debut album Take the Cake. It's Pax with the song Cling Film here on Girly So Groovy. Now we have time for one last set of songs. This is a band that is making their Girly So Groovy radio debut with their latest album New Self. The band is called the Bobby Lees, a revved up high energy garage punk combo from Woodstock, New York. I am in love with the lead singer. Such an androgynous voice that just is suited for rock and roll. It's the Bobby Lees up next here on Girly So Groovy.

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Now that is a way to go out with a bang. That set just is such a throwback to 90s Riot Girl, alternative punk scenes, and I'm living for it. As a teen of the 90s, I absolutely love that set. So let's talk about what we just heard right there. It is music from L7, Pretend We're Dead. That's from their album, Bricks Are Heavy. L7 are embarking on what they call the Last Hurrah Tour. It's signaling the final leg of touring for the iconic 90s feminist punk band L7. Sadly, just about a month ago, bassist Jennifer Finch passed away from a very aggressive brain tumor. Before passing, though, she gave her blessing to former bassist Janice Tanaka to rejoin the band and to rejoin for this run of the tour. And with tour dates approaching, there are, for our listening areas, two significant dates I would like to tell you about. One, for our Vancouver listeners, L7 is coming to the Vogue Theater November 11th. And then for our listeners in the Windsor and Detroit area, they're going to be at St. Andrews Hall in downtown Detroit on Halloween. That will make for such a fabulous Halloween night if you are going to that show to see L7. In the middle, a band that it has been, I can't even remember the last time we have featured the aggressive punk rock Seattle band, 7 Year Bitch. This is a band that was so very active in the Seattle punk and alternative scene throughout the 90s. We heard the song M.I.A. from 7 Year Bitch. That comes from their 1994 tribute album, Viva Zapata. The Viva Zapata album is it's a tribute. Both M.I.A., the song that we heard, and the entire album is a tribute to honor Mia Zapata, the lead singer of the Seattle punk band The Gets, who was a close friend of 7 Year Bitch. Unfortunately, sadly, Mia Zapata in 1993 was brutally murdered, and it just absolutely shook the entire Seattle music community. So as a tribute to that, 7 Year Bitch not only wrote the song M.I.A., as an emotional and angry response to express their grief, their rage, their demand for justice. But the entire album is a tribute. Again, Viva Zapata from 7 Year Bitch. Last but not least, we started that set with new music from the Bobby Lees. Their newest album is called New Self. We heard the opening track, Give. Now, here's the story about the Bobby Lees that I just recently read and I found kind of interesting. So, like many emerging bands in the 2020s, the Bobby Lees were a band that three albums in were just caught on that hamster wheel of new album out, tour in support of album, and just money, money, money bleeding out and not necessarily seeing the rewards coming back in, and the struggle to make music a full-time career was wearing on the band. So after the release of the third album and tour, the band were just so exhausted that they decided to take a hiatus. Unbeknownst to the Bobby Lees, they had a super fan in actor Jason Momoa, who, when he heard that the band was taking a hiatus, was so brokenhearted that apparently he contacted the band and said, "I will fund the production of your next album." So it's crazy. It's crazy just thinking of those worlds colliding, but good for the Bobby Lees that they found a benefactor, because the music that they have made is just fantastic music. They're actually coincidentally on tour again in support of the new album. For our listeners again in the Windsor, Detroit area, they are coming through Detroit, and on October 21st, they're performing at the Music Art Center TSDMAAC in Detroit. All right, friends, we are coming to the end of another episode of Girly So Groovy, always my least favorite time of the week. I hate saying goodbye, but before I do, I always like to leave you with a little homework. I know I've said it throughout the show, but just a reminder that you can follow us all week long on social media. Facebook, we're at Girly So Groovy. Instagram, GSG Radio. We are also always on the radio through the internet, so you can find us
anytime you want, online at mixcloud.com/girlysogroovy, girly and groovy ending with an IE. When you are there, you will find 10 weeks worth of the program just simply waiting for you to press play, press pause, listen at your leisure. Okay, friends, I'm trying to think about the best way that I want to wrap up this episode. You know, I have to say, as somebody who has grown up and still lives in border communities between the U.S. and Canada, I've been thinking a lot about that relationship lately. And for all the rhetoric that seems to come from one person about Canada, when you live in these border communities and know that there is mutual love between friends, it really kind of makes you thinking and wears on you. So where I'm going with all of this, I think I want to wrap up the entire 2 hours with a voice from Steph Copeland, who formerly lived and worked in the Windsor, Detroit area under the moniker of the One Woman Project, Parallel. I'm going to go back to her self-titled album, Parallel. We're going to close with the song Border Abuse, but for all our friends on either side of the border, if there is mutual love for Canada, there is mutual love for both of us. So here is Parallel, Border Abuse, closing out this week's episode of Girly So Groovy. Again, this show would be nothing without you. So thank you for tuning in. I look forward to joining you again next week for so much more music.

0: We quote him in the book saying, you know, if these tech companies think they're going to take everybody's jobs and then not work with the military, they are, I'm going to change what he said and say, they are foolish. And what he's saying is essentially, if you're planning to build a technology that causes a job apocalypse, you're also going to have to align with the state and help build the mechanisms to police and control
1: and contain
0: the masses of dispossessed human beings.
2: I wanted to end with the end of your book. We didn't choose to be born into a fight quite so fateful, but we have reached a choice point. We can either follow end times fascists into oblivion, or we can commit to building the unruly boundary-crossing movement they so deeply fear, one that wrests away their weapons, holds them accountable for their crimes, and defends the paradise of here. Those are the words of Naomi Klein and Astra Taylor, co-author of the new book out today, End Times Fascism and the Fight for the Living World.
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This is Steel Belted Radio. This one's coming to you live on Tuesday, September 15th, 2026. Things start off today with our friend Fred Eaglesmith. Song is called Cigarette Machine from the 6 Volts album. Going to be bringing you music for an hour and a half. And to start this first little 30-minute set, we're going to hear from Eric Bachman, frontman of Archers of Loaf, and Crooked Fingers, and prolific output under his own name as well. From the album To the Races, we're going to hear a song called Carboro Woman. And Eric is playing this coming week in Detroit, a house show. I think it might be sold out, but if you look up the Undertow Booking Agency, you might be able to get added to the guest list, or the wait list, rather. So let's start things now. Eric Bachman, Carboro Woman on Steel Belted Radio.

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2: 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Music just before the break there from Brian Borchert of Holy F fame from the album Coyotes. That's a song called The Drugs. Also heard from Mount Moriah with Lament. Got to John Krautner out of Detroit, a song called Storm Clouds from the Cinnamon Lake LP. The Sadies, Oak Ridges from Stories Often Told. Got to Windsor's own Teenage Geese, a song called Strange from the Cat and Cormorant release. I was hyping them up the other night to a friend and realized that they have some shirts for sale. Shirts that I didn't know existed, so seek out Teenage Geese and get a shirt. Eric Bachman started that little set with Carborough Woman, again playing Detroit this week, a house show. Ask someone if you want to try and go. And Fred Eaglesmith at the top of the hour today, Cigarette Machine from 6 Volts. Have another set coming up right now. We have an hour left with you, and coming up on Saturday the 19th here in Windsor, you can see Roger from Mission of Burma, and playing with him is a member of IDA. And to promote that show right now, we're going to hear from IDA from the release 10 Small Paces, a song called Golden Hours. And if you like what you hear, get on down to the show and see her open up for Roger of Mission of Burma fame. So right now, Golden Hours on Steel Belted Radio.
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4: 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Music just before the break there from Emmylou Harris and Beck. Doing their rendition of Sin City. It's from a compilation called Return of the Grievous Angel, tribute to Gram Parsons. Also in there, Mistress Mary, a song called And I Didn't Want You. It's from a great Numero compilation of oddities and cosmic country called Wayfaring Strangers. Heard from Old Canes with Taxi on Vermont. It's from a Day Trotter session. Uncle Tupelo brought you Looking for a Way Out. Shotgun Jimmy featuring Simone Schmidt of $100. Song there called Quicksand. We got to Fust with Mountain Language. Really been enjoying the LP that one comes from. It's called Big Ugly. And that little set started off with a band called Ida. Song there called Golden Hours from the 10 Small Paces record. And Story Littleton of Ida will be performing here in Windsor, and that is coming up Saturday with Roger Miller of Mission of Burma. So if you're a fan of Mission of Burma or Ida or Story or Roger, make sure you head on down to that one. And to start this last 30-minute set that we have with you this week, we're going to hear from another band that is playing this area soon. They are called the Mekons, and they're going to be playing this coming Thursday the 17th with kind of an all-star punk band called Hammered Hulls. And again, Mekons, Hammered Hulls is coming up 17th at Third Man Records in Detroit. To celebrate that, we're going to get to the Mekons right now from the album Fear and Whiskey. This song is called Last Dance on Steel Belted Radio.

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3: Understand my vibe, that I truly like you. I don't want to be light, oh. Who's calling you every night? My agenda.
4: Change is everywhere. Artificial intelligence, institutional cutbacks, changing workplaces, and changing communities. We spend a lot of time asking whether these changes will work, make us more efficient, or help us keep up. But what are all these changes doing to us? Who are we becoming as we constantly adapt? And when the institutions around us are changing, what makes them worthy of our trust? The Character of Change is a free public conversation bringing together people from the university, churches, community organizations, workplaces, and the wider Windsor community to think about these questions together. We'll talk about how change exposes what we really value. Who carries the cost when institutions adapt? What trustworthy leadership looks like? And how the ways we respond to change can shape the people and communities we become. You do not need to work in leadership, belong to a church, or come with any particular religious perspective if you are living through change at work, school, in an organization, a community, a church, or simply in your own life. This conversation is for you. Saturday, September 19th, 2026, 12 p.m. to 4 p.m., University Community Church, 2320 Wyandotte Street West, Windsor. Lunch is provided and the event is free. 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

Welcome to another edition of Broken Speaker here on CJAM 99.1 FM. I'm your host, Garth. We're going to just play some tracks right off the hop here, get right into it. We're going to play a little Vince Staples here with Cotton, and that's off his latest release. And a little bit later in the show, we're going to have an interview with Grant Gelinas, journalist, former station managers of CJAM back in 1977 to about 1980, who we have the good honor of owing the existence of the station to in many regards. He was the one who basically put in forth a referendum to get student levies to run the station, which is something that is a huge help to our stations, and we're continually grateful to all of our students who support us here at CJAM. So again, we have the conversation with that in the last half hour of the show, but like I said, to start, a little Vince Staples with Cotton.

And after that Vince Staples track, we also heard Mike D's new release with a track called I Don't Care. And we also heard two selections off of the latest Late Night Tales of Barry Can't Swim. We heard Chala, My Soul Is on a Loop. And then that was followed up by Back to Pangaea Part 2. And that's from Freddie Da Stupid. I love those Late Night Tales collections. They're absolutely just great curation and just sounds and grooves that are next level. We're going to hear another track here. And maybe we'll play one more off of the Late Night Tales Barry Can't Swim. So we're going to play the track Factory Floor. And how you say, and that's the Daniel Avery remix. So those are three in a row off that collection. So I highly recommend that one there. 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

0: accident.
1: Shit, what happened?
0: For work. At least that's what she said.
1: People gotta work, baby.
0: During gas.
1: Told you that.
0: Do what?
1: Give away your power like that. See, it is rejection. That's their bullshit. You can't buy into their definition of what makes you you. And it's a long, dark fucking well to fall down.
0: So what you said, I'm just supposed to be cool with you.
1: Damn straight.
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4: So before those messages, we also heard Jesse Brew with The Coast. And then again, that's off the Late Night Tales of Barry Can't Swim. Next up, we have two from Flying Lotus. We're going to play In the Forest, Day. And then we're also going to play Bro Basher. And that's off the latest release from Flying Lotus here on CJAM 99.1 FM.

And following up in the rest of the set, we heard from Suntac, who we spoke to a couple weeks back, and hopefully we'll have him down and play some shows down in Windsor here. So it's a couple tracks from Alex. We had Biome Dominoes, and as well we had Homemakers, which we've played a few times on the Broken Speaker here. And then the last in that pack was new from Sukin Lee with Resting Heart, a little challenging electronica there. I really dig the sort of undertones of vocals on that one as well. We're going to hear another track from our man Vince Staples here on Broken Speaker, CJAM 99.1 FM. I'm your host, Garth. Here we go.

that we've been through. I remember being 9 on 10th Street in pain when I lost my mental. Growing up was hard, thank God I found instrumentals. But I miss when things were still simple.

Hopefully I'm better by the summertime. Sun's out, doubt, I'm closing my. Been through way too much to summarize. Too much in my hands to let it go. It's gonna be okay one day.

And lastly, we heard the Black Warhols with a track called Choke. We're going to hear some messages, and then we'll be back with a conversation with Grant Gelinas, former CJM station manager back from back in 77 to about 80. 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

Yo, this is George Dr. Funkenstein Clinton for 99.1 C Jam. They be funking it up, y'all. On the one. 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
1: So today on Broken Speaker, we are speaking with Grant Gelinas, former station manager of the Mighty CJAM. He was actually an integral part of how we ended up here today. So thank you for joining me today, Grant, and how are you doing?
2: Oh, good. It's good to be with you, Garth.
1: Oh, amazing, amazing. And you reached out to me. You're working on your memoirs. You've had an illustrious career as a journalist across the country, but you did get your start at the humble CJAM in the basement of the CAW. And I wonder if you could sort of tell me, like, just give me a little bit of the backstory. The chapter from your memoir is fantastic. I really enjoyed the read. But if, in your own words, if you can sort of describe how that inception and how that led to CJAM becoming a full FM station in the city of Windsor.
2: Well, I was having a beer in the pub, student pub back in the day. I guess it was no longer there. And with a bunch of guys, the engineering students, I was in engineering at the time. And I just switched over to communication studies. And I looked at the back wall of the pub, and there was a little window there. I thought, strange little window, and it just seemed out of place. And there was a woman in the window, and she was talking. I thought, well, what's that all about? So I went around the corner, and I found a door, and it said CJAM on it. I thought, okay, I'm going to go in there and see what my curiosity got the best of me. I walked in, and a woman walked out of the booth. And she introduced herself. I can't remember her name, unfortunately, but she told me she was the music director and sort of the, and I said, how many people work here? And she said herself and a couple of other volunteers who showed up once in a while to spin albums on the turntables. And the record collection in that room was incredible. That's what really struck me when I first walked in. There were albums from floor to ceiling, and anybody, if there's anybody listening who remembers the 1970s, that's when I grew up, everybody had a stereo system and a record collection back then, and
1: absolutely,
2: we all tried to outdo each other with our systems. This record collection was epic. I mean, she had every record in there, and all the record companies sent her her records every week, and she cataloged them, and I thought, wow, what a waste. You've got this one woman,
1: right,
2: spinning records, and that was it. And I said, where can you hear the station? She said, in the pub. And I said, where else? She said, that's it. I thought, oh, what a shame. So that's how I got, and I just thought, you know what? This woman is so committed, so dedicated to this, that something should be done.
1: Absolutely. Absolutely. And I guess at that point, it would have been just on campus through the phone system. I've read about this and I've heard about this. There was a documentary done a few years ago, and I think it missed a lot of this. Like, it was more of a fun thing about recent history. So it's really interesting to me to hear the actual stories of what went on, because it's kind of like a mythology here. Like, you know, we've got a few pieces of like photographs and some like short histories written about that time. So this would have been around like 77, I'm going to guess.
2: 77 to about 1980 when I was there. Yeah, about 77 is when I first stumbled across CJAM.
1: So,
2: and sorry, go ahead.
1: No, I was just going to say, so like the next step, and this is something that I found very interesting in your history because it really positioned us to be where we are today. I'm sure you know in 1983 we became a full FM station with a 50-watt transmitter, but you did some work prior to that that probably put us in the position to get there. Maybe can you talk a little bit about that?
2: Sure, yeah. When I went in that room to talk to that woman, whose name I forget, unfortunately, there was a pile of equipment in the corner that wasn't working. And I got a guy from engineering, Steve, and we said, let's put this thing back together. So we put it back together, and he worked on it like day and night. He was the kind of guy who could figure stuff out and fix stuff. and he just went at it. He was soldering wires constantly. Yeah. I got some money from the student council for him to fix gear. And then I thought, okay, let's get this thing up and running. So I thought we wanted to get on the air on the first day of school, and we had like nobody. We had like three people, and Steve and myself.
1: Right.
2: So I said, okay, we need some volunteers, and I started a volunteer campaign, and we got about 100 people who volunteered to run the station from 6 in the morning till like 10 at night, I think it was. And but it was frustrating. It was like we went on the air on the first day of school, and right. We had this there was a guy who did a 50s rock and roll show. It was really well done, but we were frustrated because it felt like we were pretending. We were on in the pub, but the pub would never put us on because the sound was so terrible that they would shut us off. So the staff, the volunteers, were getting a little frustrated with the fact that they were just pretending radio. And I thought, you know what? We got to make if we're going to go anywhere with this thing, we got to make it into a real radio station.
1: Absolutely.
2: So I traveled around the province by train back then, mm-hmm. and talked to other universities where they had radio stations. And I said, how are you guys doing it? And, you know, they were doing basically the same thing I was doing, recruiting volunteers. We had an FM license, approved at that point. Like, it was there on paper. Mm-hmm. So I went to Ottawa, talked to CRTC, and said, hey, what's up with this license? And they said, you're all good. He said, but there's one thing we didn't have that everybody else had who ran a student radio station. That was money.
1: Exactly.
2: So I thought, okay, we got to get some money.
1: Right.
2: So I was on student council. I was a station manager back then. I don't know if it's still the same now, but you sat on student council.
1: Okay.
2: So I'd go to the student council meetings, and I said, hey, we need some money, and can we hold a referendum? And they said, okay, you can hold a referendum to get the students to pay a fee for the radio station, but if you lose, we're going to shut you down. I thought, okay.
1: So it's all right. On the table, right? All in?
2: Exactly. So we put together a referendum, and we had a couple of months maybe a month before the vote. So I went around and talked to students in the different departments on campus, I did an interview with the Windsor Star, CBC Radio, or CBC Television, and they asked me. So I just get promoted at wherever I went.
1: Exactly.
2: And the vote was very interesting. On voting day, we sat we're in the student council office, and we watched the results come in. And the first poll that came in, we had like 80% yes vote. And everybody was over the moon. It's just like, oh, man, we've won this thing. And every other poll that came in, it was like 50-50 or less. So
1: right.
2: The yes vote kept dropping. I'm going, oh, my God.
1: Chipping away.
2: Where is this going to end up? And in the end, we won, I think, I don't remember the exact number. I think it was about 70 votes we won by, at about 53% of the vote. And that represented about the number of volunteers we had at the time.
1: Right.
2: So people couldn't hear us not even on campus. You couldn't, there was nowhere where you could listen to CJAM. So people were kind of indifferent. You know, some were yes, some were no, but the difference was the volunteers. And we won.
1: That's incredible. And one of the fascinating things I find about this is it's like here we are 43 years later, 46 actually from the time that the referendum would have happened, but we're still seeing sort of a similar battle. Like we've been really promoting the station around campus. We've been partnering with a lot of like student unions and like student organizations just to remind them. And even at this point in time, like some of the younger kids they don't really equate what radio is because they live in a streaming and podcasting world. So we're doing kind of similar to what you're doing. We're trying to get the word out there and be like, hey, this is your radio station. And we probably, this is the first week of school, we've probably had about 15 to 20 students come in and like return, and they're still visiting and they want to be a part of it. And like, you know, to, like I said, to them, it's podcasting. But now that they know that they can just turn on a receiver and get 99.1 over the air without two-layer authentication or having to log in or anything like that, the interest is back. And I feel like even back in the day, you were fighting this battle of just getting ears on it, and that, like, your real strength was your volunteers that knew what it was and knew that it was important. And we are still in a situation where we're funded by the student union by a levy fee. I think we actually get quite a bit less of a levy fee than maybe back in the 80s, but that's still a big part of what we do here at CJM. So I think it's so, so important to have a strong volunteer base. And I think that starts with you guys, like going back in that time where your volunteers made it possible for you guys to get that levy in the first place. So that's really, really
2: good. Yeah, exactly. I mean, that's what radio is, right? It's just people communicating, people coming on the, I mean, people were spinning records back in the day, playing the songs they wanted to hear. They would have a particular interest. Maybe it was punk rock back. I don't know if punk rock was back in there. I think it might have been. I think we had a punk rock program at some point. We had whatever the sort of the interest of that person was.
1: Yep.
2: They got to play it out on the radio. And it's just a wonderful place to play radio, to develop your communication skills. I mean, you look at that place, and I'm sure there's a number of people, including myself, who went on to have great careers in broadcasting. And it all started at CJAM. So it's, it's a struggle because it's a, it's not like top 40 radio. And now with the internet, radio seems like so archaic in terms of the technology, but it still comes down to the same thing. It's still communicating, telling stories, playing music, just connecting with other people, connecting with an audience. And that's just a wonderful thing when you can do that and do it well. And CJM gives you a chance to start practicing, right?
1: Oh.
2: So I would encourage anybody. Do they still have a communication studies program then?
1: We do have a communication studies program, and we have quite a few volunteers that are actually part of it. We had the Lance recently relaunched as well, and one of a former CJammer that did a master's in communications actually was the editor at large for quite a while.
2: Okay.
1: So it's still, there's nothing, like, we don't have any official association, but there's definitely, like, all of the professors are like, you know, if you want to get your volunteer hours, or you want to get experience, or you want to have your own show, CJAM is the place to go. And so we welcome our communications students with open arms because they see the value in it. We had a young couple, two students that did a show called Wait What Happened, and they basically were promoting the show as an alternative to Spotify, like, you know, and they would do little dances and say, like, you know, when we figured out that Spotify was whack, we decided to start our own radio show. And, like, they were putting flyers up on campus and really leaning into traditional media and not relying so much on social media. Now, we obviously have to use social media. That's part of the game these days. But we're doing the same thing. Like, we just did a run of stickers that we're going to just put up in bars and stuff like that to promote the station, because that's the thing you can't avoid. Like, you know, I always say I liken it to a bus stop ad. You know, when you're driving down the street, you see a bus stop ad, you see a bus stop ad. And that's an important thing to remember in this digital age.
2: Yeah, absolutely. Yeah, and it's wonderful to hear them getting involved. One of the things we wanted to do, and I don't know if they've done it, was we wanted to make it so if you volunteered at CJAM, you would get a credit for it as part of your communication studies program. So it would kind of encourage people, almost kind of push them a little bit to volunteer. And then I was convinced that once they volunteered and got a taste of it, that they would, they would become a little more ambitious with it. Do you know if they've done that?
1: So in a sort of offhanded way, like I said, they do, some of the media programs have a requirement for volunteer hours. So a lot of students are coming in and doing a show to fulfill that thing. So you are getting credit. It's just not like a full credit. So it's part of,
2: I see. Okay.
1: Yeah. Which works really well for us because, you know, then students are coming in and a lot of them are staying. We had probably about three or four, since my time I started last fall, we've had about three or four high school students come in, and all of them continue to do the show, which is an amazing perspective because, you know, having a teenager say like, hey, I'm a teenager, this is what I'm into. And then they get their friends to listen because it's like, it's cool, right? And it really teaches the next generation what analog media is. I'm lucky. I've got two great sons, and both of them are big music fans, and they're listening, but they're buying records and buying CDs. And, you know, my one son won't use digital headphones. He only uses wired headphones. So them and all their friends are understanding that having a radio station where your friends can get a show is a really cool thing to have.
2: Yeah, absolutely. It's fun. I know we keep thinking of radio as analog, but it's still the same thing. It's no different than the internet or blogging or Spotify. Yep. It's all just connecting with people, whether it's music or news or just connecting with people and communicating. The one thing I heard you say, and I'm curious to know now, when we ran that referendum, I heard you say the student council gives you the money. When we ran that referendum, that money was supposed to be separate. That was a pot of money strictly for the radio station. That was the intention of the referendum, and when I left, that was the way it was supposed to be. So is it still that way?
1: It's kind of set up differently now because we are a separate corporation. So we are incorporated. We are not-for-profit. We are actually known as Student Media. And the way it works is we are given dispersal of funds from the UWSA, among other sources of funding. We still do pledge drives. We still have grants with the government. We have funding from various different government agencies along with our pledge drive, which is a big part of it too. So it's similar but different, if that's the short answer to it. But, I mean, we've had very transparent conversations with the Lance. It's like, you know, we want students to know that, like, yes, you're paying, like, $3, $4 or, like, $3.47 for CJM to be on the air. That's why it's your radio station. That's why you should come down here and use it and be part of it. And to your point, one of the things that you were drawn to, that the students are still drawn to, is we probably have most of those records that you saw back in the day. We still have an entire hallway full of records.
2: Wow.
1: We have someone from the Arc Alley of Windsor who volunteers his time to log and catalog them all on Discogs. So we're probably going to share that so people can see what we've got. We've got two turntables that I'm going to venture a guess probably at least go back to 85 or 86. That are still in our live production studio. Now, we've obviously changed locations. They redid the CAW. I think for a number of years we were broadcasting out of a truck in the quad. So a lot has changed, but a lot hasn't changed. You know, it's like the ethos of CJM is still very much what it was when you were here back in the day, along with those records, which I think is a great thing. I frequently go through it and find stuff, and I'm like, it's still got the labels on it of how when it was played back in, like, you know, 81 or 82. So it's like a living document. So places like CJM, I think, are very important for keeping that history alive. So,
2: absolutely, and I mean, it's a great tradition that has built careers. I mean, there are many of us who've gone on to, I went on to a 30-year plus career in broadcasting.
1: Yep,
2: I had a great career. I mean, it never felt like a job. It was just it was just a lot of fun, and I've always been a curious person, which is what got me into CJM to begin with, and that career just fed my curiosity through my entire life. So it's I would encourage anybody out there who has a strong sense of curiosity and who just wants to communicate with the world, sign up and do it. Because it's a lot of fun, and it'll open doors for you that you didn't know were there.
1: Yeah, absolutely, absolutely. Well, I did want to mention one other thing here. I'm looking at a photo of a CJM Distinguished Service Award from March 26 from 1988. I'm trying to think who would have been station manager at that time. It might have been
2: Mark Fedek.
1: Okay, that makes sense. That's a name that's familiar to me. So, this Distinguished Service Award for Grant Julinas, because you really are one of the foundations for this station. So thank you for everything you did back in 77 to 80, because it got me to fulfill a lifelong dream and actually work at a radio station. Like I was telling you off air, that I was lucky to work in television, but this is where I wanted to be that many years ago when I was a teenager. So being here now and being able to help kids do it.
2: Yeah, absolutely. Get people a start. No, I was happy to do it, and it was a lot of fun. And thank you for speaking with me.
1: No, hey, my pleasure. And I just wanted to say we are going to start archiving a little bit more of our history and do some interviews with people. So hopefully we'll get to talk again and we'll be able to set something up. As I said, my experience in broadcasting allows me the tools to do some videotaped interviews as well. So
2: okay.
1: So any last thoughts you want to leave us with about the legacy of CJAM or what it meant to you?
2: I really wish I could remember the name of that woman who kind of sparked my interest there, because I'd like to thank her, and her dedication and commitment to that station at that point, in the face of everything, you know, in the face of, she was basically on her own, really, really inspired me. And those days were long ago, but whenever, I went back and I was writing my memoirs, I thought, man, those were good days. We had a lot of fun there, and it launched my career, and I'm so grateful for that. So I'm so grateful to CJAM and the opportunity it gave me.
1: Oh yeah, it's the mighty CJAM, our beloved CJAM. So I'm just glad that we got to chat about it today. I will do some fact finding. I'll get you that name, so you'll get an email at some point, and we can solidify those names for you there too.
2: Oh great, that would be great.
1: All right, excellent. Thank you so much for taking the time to talk to me today. And we've been speaking with Grant Gelinas, former CJAM station manager from back in 77 to 1980, who we can thank for getting the ball rolling and getting us on the air as an FM station. And you'll be happy to know that we did advance from 50 watts to 500 and then up to 2000 back in 2014. So we're broadcasting to probably Tilbury and all the way out to about 12 mile in Detroit. So the hard work you did back then has been definitely ongoing here at CJAM.
2: Nice.
1: Excellent. You have yourself a great day, and thanks again for talking with me. A little CJAM history there with Grant Gelinas, journalist and former station manager of CJAM 99.1 FM. We're going to close out today with a couple more tracks, one going back called Nobody Speak Part 2 featuring Run the Jewels, and that's from DJ Shadow, and that's also featuring Denzel Curry. And then we're going to follow that up with another one with Cadence Weapon and Niagara Region. 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

0: All right, it's Sunday Fun Day here on CJAM. You're tuned in to Positive Amplitude, and I'm your host, Mr. T. I'll be taking you all the way up until 8 p.m. tonight. We got lots of new music coming your way, so I hope you can hang out. It's kind of a wet, rainy day here in Windsor and Detroit, so pour yourself a cup of tea or coffee or whatever your beverage of choice is, and lock it into CJAM 99.1 FM. We got the good stuff for you tonight, so we'll get to the show right after this little intro from Mr. T finishes.
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2: In 1972, a crack commando unit was sent

All right, starting out positive. Amplitude tonight was the band West Side Cowboy. They're from Manchester, United Kingdom. Their 2026 debut release is called It Goes On. You can find it on Slowplay/Island Records. And we heard the lead single and lead off track on this album called Kickstones. After that, we went to a 2022 compilation, Under the Bridge, and we heard the band The Orchids. They're from Glasgow, and this track, I Don't Mean to Stare, also appears on their 2022 release, The Dreaming Kind. And then we finished off that set with a band from Boise, Idaho, The Trippy Hearts. Their release, Mermation, came out in March. It's a sophomore release. And we heard the track Sweet Crash, and that band features Jen Sutkowski on Rhodes, keys, and vocals, Brent Heiner on guitar and backing vocals, and Steven Samuelson on drums. All right, you're tuned into Positive Amplitude. I'm your host, Mr. T. You're locked into CJAM 99.1 FM. Thanks for tuning in on this Sunday evening. And if you got requests and you're in Windsor, you can dial 519-971-3630. 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
3: And let's go over the tracks we heard before the commercial break. We started with Elephant Stone, a Montreal band celebrating 20 years and a milestone 10th studio album. The new album is called Asha, and it's named for Rishi Dur's late mother. And this is released in Elephants on Parade Records, and we heard the track Here Comes a Rising Sun. Elephant Stone will be live September 23rd at the Outer Limits Lounge in Detroit. Following that, from Byron Bay, Australia, it's the Babe Rainbow. Their seventh studio album, Acid and Honey, dropped July 14th, 2026, and we heard the track Mangoes from that one. And then we finished off the set with the Toronto band featuring Tara Rice and Scott McNulty. They are fifth project, and in May they released the EP Live in London, and we heard the track Incantation, which originally appeared on their 2023 release, The Wolf. All right, you're tuned into Positive Amplitude with Mr. T, and we're going to go back to the music. So let's hear something from a Toronto band, The Get-Alongs.

All right, starting out that set was Toronto band The Get Alongs. We heard the track Come On, which is the advance single from their sophomore release Second to None, which came out in June of this year. Following that, London band Mary in the Junkyard, their debut LP came out July 3rd, 2026, and the LP is called Role Model Hermit, and we heard the track Blood, and that follows their 2024 debut EP called This Old House. That band features Clary Freeman Taylor, Saya Barbaglia, and David Addison. And then we heard from an LA band, the Linda Lindas. Their third release, Gotta Get Out, came out on Reprise Records in 2026, and we heard the track Burning Out. Then we finished off the set with Alex Edkins of Metz, his side project Weird Nightmare. His second release as Weird Nightmare, called Hoopla, came out in May, and we heard the track Bright City Lights. All right, and all that right here on Positive Amplitude with your host, Mr. T, reminding you to check us out on the web at www.cjam.ca. It's there you can find out all kinds of great information about this, your campus and community radio station. 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All right, that being said, let's get back to the music.

0: All right, you got four songs in that set, starting out with the band from Hicksville, Long Island, the Lemon Twigs, led up by brothers Michael and Brian Diodario. In May, they released Look for Your Mind, and we heard the track Bring You Down. Following that, Toronto band Kiwi Jr., from their August 14th, 2026 release, Blowing Up, it's their fourth release. We heard Photos of the Reenactment, and that features Jeremy Gaudet on lead vocals. Following that, a band from Peterborough, Beached Out. In March, they released Average Weekends, and we pulled the title track from that collection for you. And then finishing off the set, Tractor Beam from Baltimore artist Lindsay Jordan, who performs as Snail Mail, coming from her third album, Ricochet, which came out in March of this year. All right, thanks for tuning in to Positive Amplitude here on CJAM 99.1 FM. 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

All right, three songs in that set, starting out with the Halifax band Winter Sleep. Their eighth release, Wishing Moon, came out this March, and we heard the track I Got a Feeling from that one. Then we heard a cover of Alanis Morissette's track Uninvited, recorded at the 2026 Newport Folk Festival by Brandy Carlisle. This was released September 16th, 2026. So a brand new one for you that, followed by another one that was released September 18th. It's Danish singer-songwriter Agnes Obel. Her fifth release, The Meaning of Flowers, dropped September 18th on Deutsche Grammophon Records, and we heard the title track from that release. All right, you're tuned in to Positive Amplitude on CJAM 99.1 FM. We are reaching higher ground in Windsor and Detroit, and I hope we're reaching you tonight with a great lineup of music. We're going to hear something from an artist going back to the 80s, but a brand new release from Robin Hitchcock.

Okay, in that set we started out with London artist Robin Hitchcock. In July, he released The Confuser. This was recorded in Nashville, Tennessee, and we heard the track I Am This Thing. Then we heard the track Runaway from artist Beck, or Beck Hansen, from a September 18th Capitol Records release, Ride Lonesome. We followed that with Montreal artist Helen Barbier from her November 2025 fourth full-length release, Panorama, Kindness in a Cup. And then we finished off the set with a band from Nottingham, United Kingdom, London Grammar. We heard the track Wasting My Young Years from the September 2013 debut full-length release, If You Wait. And that track featured the vocals of Hannah Reed. All right, you're tuned into Positive Amplitude. Coming up at 8 p.m., host James will bring you Indie Guitar Swing going from 8 till 10 p.m. Until then, we got a half hour of Positive Amplitude. We'll take you all the way up to the 8 p.m. hour. And I got a couple spots for you to check out. We'll come back on the other side with more music. So stay tuned and hang with Mr. T and be in part of the A-Team here on CJAM 99.1 FM.

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All right, we started out that set with a band from Saguenay, Quebec, Engin de Poitrine, from their April release, Volume 2. We heard the track Yours a Rad. And following that, a New York City band made up of Shane Lovers, Maya McGrory, and Zachary Paul on violin. Together, they're Chanel Beads. And in 2026, their sophomore release, Your Day Will Come, came out, and we heard the track Song for the Messenger from that release. Then we went to Chanel Beads' 2024 release, which has exactly the same name, Your Day Will Come, and we heard the title track, the instrumental, from that release. All right, all that being said, you're tuned in to Positive Amplitude on CJAM 99.1 FM. It's a great Sunday in Windsor and Detroit, a little wet and rainy, but still some spots in between where you can get out and do things. I sat in a few rainy soccer games today, so yep, you can still have fun even if it's wet outside. And let's see, we're going to finish off tonight with a few more tracks, so let's get back to the music.

All right, that track came from Nashville, Tennessee band Hammock. They're composed of guitarists Mark Bird and Andrew Thompson. Their 2026 12 full-length release is called The Second Coming Was a Moonrise, and what we just heard was the title track from that release. All right, you've been tuned into Positive Amplitude with your host, Mr. T. Thanks for locking it into CJAM and being part of the A-Team on this Sunday evening. And we're going to leave you with another kind of ambient track in the mood of what you just heard from Hammock. The band is Seeger Rose, and we're going to go to their 2025 release, Talk, for the track Silopore or Lost at Sea. It was the second single from their fourth studio album that came out, as I said, back in 2025. And we'll see you all next week.

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You are about to enter a dimension. 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A dimension that redefines radio in Windsor and Detroit. You are now entering C-Jam 99.1

0: Ever see a friend behave disrespectfully towards a girl and do nothing about it?
1: Ever give a woman the silent treatment because you don't like what she said?
2: Ever believe if you both partied enough, she'd be easily swayed?
3: Ever believe family violence is a woman's fault because she pushed you too far?
4: Don't be that guy.
5: This message was brought to you by Ampava and supported by Women and Gender Equality Canada.